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3: 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Ujina social, my best. Ujina social media, so much wastage. 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And there are people who go to work late. I'm ranting and I'm about to be ready for. Me can't one word name Christo. 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They knew God when name Radin. Radin home to Womu. Once we're Radin home to Womu. 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
3: 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Everybody needed to put their potential together. 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Trust him, say yes, once, enya twice. He had the ability to stay awake. That was a potential. He stayed awake. But whatever posture no taking, or the bumpire na jumuni nyina, he made use of the time. He chased away sleep. Na Bible say nimpaye nyina ti ba bibi anywa Yesu kojina ka say, mo asua for me bumpire me ye all night see mu nyina. Why? Because our na family, we are not a big training brante wano. Because na asafu nebi umada achi na wansu. Yemubu miye wo brilliant ideas. But yeni says, yeni sikano, yeni resources, yeni be pushy idea no. E radia mao ideas bebri. Ni ya wase wo yene se, seek for godly people. En kurofua e radia wamu ti wumu, sire urade se on chile wu, bebiya. Fawo skill no potential and no brilliant idea no papo. 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He is the spirit of leadership, the spirit of guidance. Ochreya anamu e wasi yitu. Wonsu e radia ma resource. 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
4: Amen.
3: 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E ye wo eneme ya ye suru e uradeno. It is time we put our God-given talent and resources to best use. Say, a dream.

0: bia adwuma bia akristofo wo ho be bia be fa bia gidi for in fact oman yi mu ayewo we are asset to a Christian majority and so you have bad roads built by Christians, bad institutions built by Christians. But anuanom ni adofo wo hwe ba bibia ra nyamesom ko ya mpuntio ne sakra ya ba yo wo hwe ba bibia Methodist church wa wo ko wa schools wo ho ye offering ni ya tight bi ni ya this schools no ya foria kakra ya sika kakra that is our potential eno ni ya this institutions universities and see our university ni Methodist university
1: ya wo Methodist university
0: minimum sa
1: multiple campus
0: thank you so ye Methodist ni na wo Methodist university ya ma scholarship wo school fees ni ya tibi na ya tight ni ya offering ni ya their support and abusa for nya dem no ya na ya wo hospitals ebi wo went to several of them. There were training institutions, nursing training, teacher training. Ninina, it talks about a Christopher and that's a Methodist church and the Christian community at large. Your potential, you put it to good use. Now, Sasha, and you have some nearby and good governance. Baby, be an Yamasum Kobian, a boa ewa memu. Most of the laws, Western world, they use, you know, the very foundations, every Bible name. Nanso, yabe yen chirimano. Then here you are found. How are we building on what our fathers left for us? She's saying, Senya Medica could be a person or build you a big dream. Dream no, near your Moses dream. Say you be cheer for Amalek. So what kind of verse 14 or say? And the radical to Moses say, kind 14, mammy, name for myself.
2: 14. Now radical to Moses said, Tray, you share, who might be more fire and kaye. 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
0: Good. 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
0: Papa evangelist, Fabi Kamoni.
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2: De nyame edie dio mu no e wo se e so eba mfaso e ma asafo na wo mu no e wo se e so eba mfaso e ma busie na wo mu no e wo se e so eba e ma mfaso ma oman na wo mu no essence se won kwa du sa de nyame edie dio mu no wa ma na ande de twa ba mfaso a na che se pass me kumye bi e ya ba wa fa sa na ti. 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
1: 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Now they said, "Mendi, Emmanuel, peace FM 104.3." So for my insurance.
0: I'm a sanctuary. We say, in case you share your Facebook, which we share link. It didn't hear Raphael Ampim. 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Eradin CSU.
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0: 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I'm Erademan home fast to be any old
1: year.
0: Amen. 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
2: I want to say some of you, more young. You're young, 40 years. You see? Unya 40 years. And you are joking with your life. Your future is ahead of you, lying in front of you. Come and pray. Your bumpire cry. No, I send you. There will be force, will be now, they are bad now. Oh, me na ba obrama o. No bi ani wa obe ba obrama o. Eti se obe serious, are you serious? Unye serious so I nde wa wasama. Wa wasama. Because future ne de. Wona obe bo, nye obi ne be bo. Some will die young, only 40 years obe wu. Some 42, 43. Painful exit. You see, now brother bonfire, now oh, do the diagro, somebody is forcing you. Empire, I bet you one kasan kasan free near Mamuna, a beer kwama, no brother bobia. And then me who clipped you, somebody was driving. Not driving, no. Enna, obi a bo careless. 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And this guy was driving a nice car. You see, all things being equal, if he's driving a nice car, yeah, that's just saying, can I bravo, it's a crime, man, no. You see? Yeah, can't say bravo, bon, pa, ya, na, ya, otsene, obi, na, pese, or how again. You don't know. You asking some doors, no. You asking, obi, timi, ko, pak, so, ya, bobo, no, sa, ohede bobia otwahwe e wan sori bi obi suso ko konya sika be sidan o islego baba bompaya now o year off ohe we ni agun se ni poster na tare ase on a trust a painful exit ni poster after video no after we o kasa we no anche ano uye tini poster na wo hon si hon ya trust o am se painful exit o se whatever wa craft ye se o kwaba akra na yire so o 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It is a oh, your castle bompire now, diagra, and you'll be now, yeno. Oh, yeah, wow. Obit me be a store, named store, or honey, I catch you and say, a store, say, Mokola, say, you a jatu, Ashibibia. Be on if ye see jatu, Ashibibia. 7:17 Ecclesiastes. 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
4: Osankafu, tinson, jichemudunson. 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
2: Chese, don't be foolish. 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The two fwa untie. O papa kasa, o mame kasa, so for kasa, o bia kasa. Why wa son din din din untie. Oh. And yes, I bia o no wakoye boni bi, but a sign nam. Oh, a sign nam. They are here by bia o best strike. The one here ya na signed in the bag, abesi ufie. 17 last end, no say, why should you die before your time? I didn't think a time on your media amount or own time a time no soon. Now, person, oh, yeah, oh, yes, ah, na time no soon, yeah, na. Obi be tilted, and now seven son be tilted. Psycho and you.
3: Be not overmuch wicked, neither be thou foolish. Why shouldest thou die before thy time?
2: Why should thou die before thy time?
4: Ma abonefosamu unosu, na inye okwasi anso. Ade inti na ube wu ansan na womre asu.
2: Ade na opepro hon. O ye kele sa pepro hon ama wawu ansan na otama yes. Ya misishe ma ono asu. Why should you die before your time? Yemra back to Saul and Jonathan. Emra back to Saul and Jonathan. Swifter than eagles, no. Say verse 23, eh? Can verse 22, man? 22. Before 23, like 22.
3: Second Samuel chapter 1, verse 22. From the blood of the slain, from the fat of the mighty, the bow of Jonathan turned not back, and the sword of Saul returned not empty.
4: Samuel nguma etosu mienu. 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
2: The sword of Saul. Yon kane said the bow of Jonathan. Jonathan eyo kunfo. He fought her. Just saw Bema, Bema mu Bema. okunye okun hard ojina kunu ekunye okukon ose ne sword turned not back o tita no tita no tita dani ene boss no tun okun.
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2: Simuja. See, but in the end, no. With all the energy, no. Oh, yeah, na pia pia pia. One more. See. Oh, yeah, na pia pia. See, Saul and Jonathan. One year, no, they perished in the battle. They perished in the battle. And they are 22. Kind 21.
3: Verse 21. Ye mountain of Gilboa, let there be no dew.
2: Ye mountains of Gilboa, let there be no dew upon thee. Twaso.
3: Neither let there be rain upon you.
2: Neither let there be rain upon you. Twaso.
3: Nor filled of offerings, for there the shield of the mighty is vilely.
2: The shield of the mighty
3: is vilely cast away.
2: Akonfono and memamam yenu, they perished upon your mountain. Twaso.
3: The shield of Saul, and though he had not been anointed with oil.
4: Inti chemwedi yenu ba akon. 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
2: I say Saul died. You see, he died in such a way, say, as if his head had not been anointed with oil. See, he fought. He fought hard, but he died as if oil in Minoso. And you can die as if oil also, and you can die as if oil knew so. In the case of Saul, now see, he died as if he had not been anointed. That is how he perished. And see, I can say, Brasoria, I know being a person of this table. 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
2: au tese enye ma to hear eh very very simple of a say new matuha do duha akwana ye confused eh simple straightforward very very simple okay monko ye fasting me so me koshe baby atwenya me mu me ko 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Your person ye be ko two finish line. That ka solid ones nonkwa. That sa solid ones na e come you nukra. 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River Jordan, and so we come to. Yeah, they say we no more come to assassin. We no come by. We so grown there. So no more here. They ain't intimidating yet. Obi, Obi, I swear, no be assassin. They ain't intimidating yet. Two, and I see it in here. Omo asi entimi nye ni nyina omo anko do promise land tu no me ko do ye you see enye se me as you must say ye nyina be ko do finish line there be a bi be drop e wo kwa mu wa bi e and the fourth 14
9: second Corinthians chapter 2 verse 14 now thanks be unto God which always causeth us to triumph in Christ, and maketh manifest the savour of his knowledge by us in every place.
4: Korinti fungo ma etosu mienu. 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
9: Verse 15. 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
2: Word na oho savour no. 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Okay. 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
3: For we are the aroma of Christ to God among those who are being saved.
2: Aroma. Aroma. Yeah. 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It makes you attractive. 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So the American water I said the animals.
10: Penny Nan Coupon and Kosu and Shao. 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
0: Yo, it's here for and run a papa. 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
11: odofo ye da sisa no pay udi wefidie to peace fm noti liberty church ne ya sofo penny bishop any
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11: Sene, ya besa na shiye fi hebi mkosisi ibishi ya o nyankupo ansungi enkoso ni wantuna. 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

0: 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Eno, Ewo Edum. 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
1: Also for your show, my gun, your pomo, they want some so I say. I bet you call your show, may your pomo, they want some so a best re. Say one to unity, bet me a was any bea. I ya for a consensus, you bet me a catch or more. Now I shall want some account.
0: O may I pay the beja, I catch a NIH may for say, or more encouragement.
1: I feel quantum for penny ya wada Ghana Chamber of Construction and Industry. I know when workers are watching how a woman femu. Oh, would you make your case a word?
0: Ghana Education Service. I shan't quadano. I want to be so and I know no bosse. Ubian canacuma enton yem. Na Ghana Education Service. I ain't she pa at ho amawo.
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1: 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you offer him. Intimacy and Nano Payman, Sanka would be any intimate and you. Yano one phrase 0208-142-913 as soon. Ya Quakotonium, a pie, DSC dying, the Adesha, Siako Vedia, and one KK Pepra, one more Akachi, one more yard, the palm, as some Ghana for ye. Uncrabatana show at Dorsum, a be would do bro bet me a frame 0244-912100. 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
2: Air services is becoming a major concern. Yesterday, I saw a video circulating widely from here, allegedly coming from Takwa. So it's been in the system for some time. And so I have directed the Director General at we give it a critical attention. What I am directing the service to do is that they must have an experienced and a senior health professional at each facility who will be in charge of client service. So that, or even if it's a department, they will be liaising between the clients, the patients, and the health professionals. And so this is something we are going to do. It's becoming very topical, and you must listen to the people. I think that it's about time we get a whole unit, a whole department in every health facility. And so it is something that we are going to take it up. And we also be investing in capacity building.
1: Mr. Manensi, one man was shot, yes, who about a month for you now, Coco. Say a nay, when ya, and say a month for Bia Shasia, a doctor for any nurse, if we be here to show much, we be say a shoe when you need my auntie. Ena saani ye ya dini film nansu minister tu ya fo ese saani ye nenye papanti yenwe siye betimi etraso
2: I mean majority of them are doing well but of course there are very few ones of them who are destroying the image of the profession and sometimes too if you are not there and you don't understand the circumstances they find themselves in you may also judge wrong you may judge wrongly sometimes they become overwhelmed you know and so some are these are some of the challenges and let me put it on record this one is very important to me irrespective of however any health professional will behave in any health facility nobody absolutely nobody has any right to attack the person. You don't have that right. I am not encouraging them to quote unquote misbehave, but even if they do, you don't have the right to attack them. Best you have to report and we'll take it from there. I will talk.
1: Also for sure may your poem with one samso. Yera kwabna minta akando.
0: Omei ape die beja National Labour Commission enra wane ejumefua wanum eshe Public Services Workers Union PSWU ase HCI NASA Public Service Workers Union Womwa Eshe National Identification Authority 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

0: The NBA playoffs are underway, and now you can trade every game on Kalshi. 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San Antonio is currently trading at 19% to win it all, meaning a $100 trade pays out over $500 if they take the title. On Kalshi, you're trading against other people in a live market. 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Trade on anything.
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0: 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We treat ya on peso becom. 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
1: me say, my answer over to Nila go.
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1: Pressure. 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
2: national problem.
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2: We enya mena meka un. Was it NDC wants Musa Dankwa overcooked polls? So, what shall them? I'm calling Huni. Won't PM call baby, I did actually be my polls. 90% of Ghanaians say this. What did Kofwa Jini Dia Grossa? Heh? Musa Dankwa so ni. That's the internal contest, you know. Huh? One chonad, one no baby sisa internal contest, no so on. What about today, Panty? Jai Cry, Jai Sa. And for us,

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0: 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Na and Friday on Wednesday me koye adwuma bi wo Eastern Region na Charlie so hu asuo bremu pa na e ka kire wo sey asuo we nipa anom da asuo bremu nipa anom da o Charlie hwe god gaga so she de ye hu oh ya she da padi galam sey eye ye hu me de me sey Galam say, me here politician or baby catcher him say, Galam say, a cosu and I are two as ye. In fact, a free I am free, ah, de cordus, Gala yet me two main road as
1: ye. A quang yena. Ah, yes, surrender me.
0: Gaga, messy, a two main road as ye.
1: Hey,
0: na meno, Gaga, Galam say, may make me a can please say. Galam say, sir, a memeno white yen, ye, Galam say, and Cassia to that.
1: Na editor min chwa no me no eh ye ye djuma 1 year cross excavator e bet me at time
0: dabi
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1: oh
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1: we enti wan se dan kire
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0: 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Saying any mono? Tilly, dear, there, or so fool ye. Gunners you, there be on them gunners you, ten be our crans you or crans you,
1: swan one. When in
0: your galam say, I hear one.
1: Ah,
0: even Gaga, my
1: men, my men, for China, Quaco to Galaho,
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1: no yeah, compliment it just to compliment.
0: 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Because hwe, bibi ti say National Health Insurance Authority. Owo secretariat dada. Owo manpower na dada. Owo cars, owo resources nyina wo ho dada. Mahama case ya ye ka ho asebi. They say obo bia the position there on the down.
1: Administrator.
0: Or administrator of the Mahama Care, a foundation, a tier, a 20% of National Health Insurance, and a tier. I feel the Ababeti office, Afa Ho personnel, Abbe Creative offices, Wabranka Zescana, and where be Besanko, a friendly compensation move, a river Triaka, any idea. It's a care the Zescano, one couple, Nakamu is Escaning in Aka National Health Insurance, and I can buy a my Arabian Health Insurance in Timpano.
1: Now,
0: when you're in duplication,
1: I'll come my area neck or cram on us
0: for Sandy Manu in Yagaga, and you'll be out. Yasha Bosse, ye the system ministers, and a bayajuma. Anna, Unim Susan Nipa, a Buauma Unia Pawano, and also change our system. And so force one will be as soon as you
1: be a
0: and nay, hey, even your political, from say, oh, Oko Regions in Ninja, your Omotas and your political BB. Adi ayen tibi da o politics mo ene uko region ayo
1: ya titibi
0: oh region uko region bi ayo se political bibi to the president to the day ewo region bi a ebi wo ho wo first wo buy nanka first thing vice president what the chief of staff ene we nyina what titibi wo hefa mo da mo nyina mo ho amanyo fo
1: the Ghanaian point the overcrat adie
0: Gaga me was story about kwa se se me kan wo daily gist mu.
1: Okay.
0: As I'm daily gist at all. Sa edubu ahene attorney general case. E case bi a me ni die chiri pa.
1: Ah.
0: Me ni die chiri na me bo modern say anytime I court be pon no. Me pe record of proceedings no. Na ma kan. Because me mpese obi be da da me. Me pese me hu asem no say na e kwa nkasa nkasa so that atem obi e be bia no. Me hu be bia me de betoto. Be ye one year, when the time assembly we started here, one issue, na a year contentious powers are a rubber here, same in Hono. Na ye bank account, any statement. Who say, as any general, the statement be called bank.
1: Okay.
0: And in that statement, you know, bear 2 years, oh, na we year free. And the other one say, me track it, what I say, why ye, Babanufu same be. Then, o finance statement between 2016, and maybe at 2024. Oh, 2016 and 2024. So what I say, which is 8 years. And may this statement don't from 8 years ring in our equa coma court on the monje, mistake a guy is caway free, and that way we is caway, and that way we is caway. Bank statement also, and I confirm. But as any general, they call you know, 2 years, I'm said between 2018 and 2020, and tell me, baby, me never very, and tell me, baby, 2 years be. Na enka statement no ho e ma kwabra do wan lawyer atachi akọ challenge say say na bank statement no na mo de ba na mo aba be di hu adanse e dia e na mo fa complete statement ni nyen any day
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0: 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Ne drivers enko a eko 2000.
1: Ebeko. Oba na na ye announcement
0: mo. Sounds an anime catch
1: us. Ah, ye announcement.
0: And then we are crossing TP FM. Oba tis ye ye announcement say. Eh Ghana Bauxite Company Limited say or petroler are truck drivers. Obi aware truck driver be a. And then na we are on message announcement.
1: Now share conditional service no. Emu deno.
0: De.
1: Emu deno.
0: She say, "Ajuman watimi atremu a ma driver for one kon eko 2000." Any actually. Ama we are driver near your mouth free lunch. 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
1: 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Yempa wo mo chew. Na no ada editor say okay na wo mo ye demonstration bi.
0: Julobi no.
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0: 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Abusaha, and I'll pay Yadimu AC, Ghana's Morning Voice, Chairman General, Eba Abetwaso, Mianfa Seda, Emma Free Show, Lawson Heba, hey, then also the other too many me. Free Show, Madam. Kafam Ghana Limited, KK Pepra Roofing, KK Pepra Roofing, Telesel, Tontina 74, T74, and a thanks to you, Computer Clinic. Send me a quiet out Roman and Opey, Yadido Bonkrata, Abbe Jasso, Nemboso, Ebremo, Eyo Kukruku.
1: Yakramo.

The name of he who died and laid in the grave and arose triumphant on the third day, Jesus Christ, the Son of the living God. And now every whisperings and every message that the enemy will send to us, we command it to be arrested and negated by divine authority. We command the enemy, you will not speak, you will not utter a word. You will not whisper. Every threatenings and fears and intimidations and every spirit of every familiar spirit that will try to reveal pictures and bring panic and fears and nightmare and bad dreams in any shape or form, we halt it in the name of Jesus Christ, the Son of God. We forbid you. We mute the voice of the enemy in the blood of Jesus. We command you to lack the ability to speak about this matter. For whether we live or die, we live and we die unto the Lord. So now let the protection of God be doubled. We command that protection will double in the name of the Lord Jesus. And we decree like the Jews said, never again.

0: town.
1: Amen. 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Amen. We're time at 23 minutes past 7 in the morning of Friday, the 15th of May. Says sympathies to the Butchie family. Butchie, Ebusia, Gomwa, Akwemu. Emamunina shedding on the passing of Mary Ajua Butchie.

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1: Olegon. Samson Dean, Kwame, respectfully, ONDC, Oni Julius Debrane Nam. Ena, MPP, Abanye, Yusu, Nidina, African Games, Emana, Ye, Transport Manager, Emana, Ye, Successful. Nanka, Nkawe, Nkanye, Free Consultancy from him.
2: Anenka, Samson Dean, Abismi, Aye.
1: Ah! Oman, Fananka, Umbo. Oh. Oman, Fananka, Umbo. Ne, what, Elo, Zi, Watin, Nibo. Ne, Ma, Motu, Tupa, Pasu, Sa, Oh, Kwame, Ne. At least in Kobetu Meshe, somebody said Ghana the enemy say MDC yard, yeah, MPP bar on Trasso, MPP yard, the NDC bar on Trasso. But Muamunipa, Muamunim's way NDC. And a transport no being with the way of branding, a PK supporters from Kasua in Koi. Kalis Mum Rupuni in Omwame, or to Omwe money, and a Mugu man in Mazda.
2: Because, so, I'm not from Kadi and Crow. I know. Some catch us in Mitan, 1990s area. Now, me say, I'm not sure.
1: Attendance in Kuampu has incredible for the 2 4.
2: Because
1: attendance in Kuampu, Nakoba say, a athlete income. Now, Kuampu, you say, all along, now, because you have half a story, now, mean to you.
2: Ah, now, dear.
1: Maybe the minimum gas or say, chicken, no go for back.
2: Debbie, yes, so, offer chicken, yeah, offer fish. And Kusiano, Kusia Papa, ATM, and
1: there's so many great ammo and you know, go dining. When you go for now, when you're going to go,
2: anybody said, I did go to
1: and we had later. Oh, Ramaria, I said, and you know, as you are going to go, when you're going to go,
3: you are going to go, you
1: anyway, I say those days I was a fool. Go for my job, go Gabon. Team live more treaty. I know. I'm buying a large as mafia. But the team look at tun mo. Dance my own baby. Now, Ogwa, go be tine the plates. Now, Ogwa, no more company. How's a fool? Fish, small.
2: I said,
1: because they are all capable. All the men, come here, Lucy, dear me, boy.
2: Yeah,
1: they are all capable. Bullaring, man, resources of which me organize. GCB managing director. Hey, I'm going over as you go do GCB managing director.
2: And you're better.
1: Now, if we send come more interest, pa, Gadia goes here for Delia. Umay Jabi Biabo, you see Verona, transport manager, or your PR. Yeah, on Ungana media, no Mutabono, and on any Baba, this is your mummy and Nayer Louis, no mag. Eh, there was your much Asia 2 first meeting, I was just a full as a tree, second meeting, only a tree. What is the game with Yomishiana, chairman, is it? Our meeting we are putting actually to 30 minutes no go meeting away. Oh my job, we are simply not willing
2: but
1: to organize it.
2: How do you make the managing director of a bank, a busy bank like GCB, say, oh no, you're LOC boss? I mean, yeah, well, Rex Dankwa in Ghana.
1: Uh huh.
2: Rex Dankwa has.
1: Yeah.
2: Only inside you, Maui. Rex Robinho.
1: Uh huh. And I said, me Kura will speed. Or athlete. Or athlete. You see, Omukasa, Munfakon, Kakum, Tiomzi, or MPP, Nitiomukan. Oh, yeah.
2: How?
1: Kura, sorry, one of the best athletes are Ghana.
2: Yeah.
1: So,
3: I can put two to me.
1: Huh?
3: They're Ghana.
2: Ain't you Kura, your Rex Dankwa, your Rex Broby? How my way be paid?
1: Hmm.
2: Hey, I didn't have you.
1: Hmm.
2: Emia power man can't join Emia.
1: That's what I'm saying. Say,
2: because
1: okay.
2: We're going to Mekai Africa Games. The same Legon campus. Just a traffic at all. Yeah, baby, grandfather. I'm a, me, at least me call her back. Nipa be break call it. Now, where do you feel you're going to just as I should see you.
1: Come

0: Nti wotwa wani na ohwe eh Lagos Stadium abon se ejedifo bi wo ho omoton nuane ne ade. But there's no activity. Ah, African Athletics Championship.
1: Mo ejana ne ewi.
0: 50 countries na bai.
1: Ejana ne ewi.
0: Na po bo diabu. 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
1: Gama ejana ne ewi.
0: Debbie not Ghana. Ghana we dey Debbie, not Ghana.
1: Hello si chairman kam wono man kam bi sam sa de North London.
0: Why na juma?
1: Why you man say you man okwa ji? Why you no okwa ji?
0: Obisi, Dan Kweku Ebo is a foolish boy.
1: Ah.
0: what song was he singing there? He should sing it again.
1: Thank you, yeah. Katunja de nyunu tu dani wana. 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
0: Okay, obisu cha, ama majwencha. O say, the GCB MD may have been appointed for leveraging to source for resources, but unfortunately, it did not work.
1: I mean, leveraging,
0: yes, yeah. Bro, I understand you.
1: Leveraging,
0: but
1: yeah.
0: But meba. I understand, say, if you know, if you say, you will leverage on him for resources. But one, Obiani say GCB a big bank. The MD is a busy man. But GCB comma Black Stars, 5 million cedis, now say I'm a boy. But did GCB contribute any financial resources to Africa Athletics Championship?
1: Daddy.
0: So the leveraging, bro, it didn't happen, unfortunately.
1: No, but call me, call me, Obiani say. Some more fun for just leveraging there. Then you don't make him the chairman. We'll call him chairman
0: but,
1: here.
0: But looking at his profile, no. Looking at his profile, no. If I say be the chairman.
1: Hey, you know he's a good young guy. Wow, you need a dagger. You know your member is asking for the chairman. Who for the chairman? Who's your chairman? Juma.
0: But Kweku, you know, I would say. We should bow our heads in shame. Because a Ghana, a collective way, a yin in any, many women in Panama. Because I don't pay a bar for actually the fourth pole, I will know. Now, only in me, I won't know. It's a one in the plan. What, you're back again?
1: I'm coming, a Yamin ID and one for few. Because four separate incidents, you know. So Bakukra will be any and no one in fear. Go come say a force, but
0: yes,
1: force.
0: Yes.
1: Yamine D and Wafu. Kabadis and Kamain, you be sui a crab a dear damages.
0: Yabaka say Yabagana, who would you
1: want a South Africa, a minister, no? Okasenko, ye had late in every village.
0: Oza?
1: No, the letter about one thing, Senko, you or my Fiona. I lit in so the initial medalism.
0: Added Bakus in a die air conditioner, if a so a person regulated ground only remote.
1: Come in, I mean, yes,
0: I mean, the little things that
1: because, come in, we didn't procure new air condition. It was just a matter of LOC near efficient. More going inspect this BBI then. I don't know. I've been a whole cotton like I said. I don't first come by.
0: But Kweku, say in your sir at the 2024 June, right?
1: They were visible. School for the remote next year. Can I move in? Or your friend is Weniska. I'll go back, girlfriend. I'll mention it there. Or great, you are. Where is your great, you are by another girlfriend? I'll show his yama. The meter, no credit. And I'll get you all great man or the remote mission. But again, friends, ah, but say, Mr. S. Minya remote. I said, you shall wear.
0: But in your work as a sports journalist, meaning say, Tamwa NDC Babemun, in the handover notes, no, was there any preparation plans be all for this tournament? And now, what be say, BB, sir?
1: I'm
0: handover notes, no. No, what, BB,
1: no, come
0: in. Because the previous government, no,
1: come
0: in. Anya in Shishabia towards this tournament, right?
1: They be come here.
0: Yeah.
1: Interestingly,
0: yeah,
1: bidding processing. But if we say any and ODI anymore, how can one more call bidding?
0: Yeah, but on your sports minister.
1: No, so what I'm saying is that at least there's that institutional memory. What did I say?
0: Mm-hmm.
1: Or say it's become He's part of the Ghana Athletics House. Yes, okay.
0: Okay.
1: And they are all part of the system now. Until there's a sector minister and the ground only information. So at least institutional memory.
0: This one says, Chairman General, nobody wants to be blamed. They were just not ready for the job. Simple. Nanayao.
1: Okay. I see. Story I see. The bid team was led by Abdul Majid Bawa of the National Sports Authority.
0: I see.
1: Head of Ghana Athletics, Bawa Fuseni, and General Secretary Charles Osesibe.
0: That was the bid team in 2024.
1: Yeah.
0: Into the institutional memory is there.
1: Exactly.
0: Sorry,
1: sir. Yeah, story. See, Ghana was highly praised for the successful hosting of the African Games held in Accra. The Mondo Tracks at the University of Ghana Stadium hosted the track event with a field event held at the same stadium. Mm-hmm. Let me say, it's a Mondo Track in the Ghana Yayadi. Because me Kaipa first day now, we normally athletes, we are test it, we test run. We to make our 1990s. First day, Nigerian athletes, we are say, oh wow. We are president here, say, it's of international standard. It's ready and can lay foundation, the blocks now here to a season. And amazing, the dish over La Faha, Carpenters, who didn't need to Zafa, and young Rose, still bend down, who appear. And I'm my yes, sir. The bigger picture is Ghana. You know this.
0: And the shimmy.
1: You know this. The bigger picture is Ghana. Because. And the story be a missing who on Nigeria for a website. I'm so Mususu Besuso Ejegun. Who is a Nigeria for? My name is Good Luck Jonathan. Say Buhari. Say you Tinubu. Who's almost the same on national anthem?
0: Is
1: Yeah. And I'm your story be on a Nigerian website. And we see outrage as Ghana plays old Nigerian anthem.
0: Oh,
1: I almost see a mad litina Winnian. Tama, Ujina podium, Musa, Yabo anthem, Yakobo old anthem. And a letter for Nega. I'm missing our anthem, and so I'm going because may I be if you're a letter for now?
0: Okay, Quegum. Poll voter, there's a Swedish American poll voter.
1: Okay.
0: Now, or your big time cry, or your poll vote record holder, friend of Mondo Duplantis.
1: Yeah.
0: I'll say Mondo Duplantis uses his own specialized polls.
1: Yeah.
0: Which are transported to competitions for him.
1: Yeah.
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0: The poles are specialized to a specific height, speed, and technical requirements. Ain't you know? Just some can say.
1: Nobody has disputed that.
0: Yeah.
1: But all we see, me problem is the contradictory stance. Now, the same group na organize tournament no e dey ba bon tin. It tells you said they are not coordinated. Because
0: it says
1: basically there be Oman e poke here. And Gideon so say Gideon ni e mi amenu aba vero so say there be ofana na dey buy.
0: Hey.
1: 2 years ah.
0: Yes.
1: We are being say munye coordinate.
0: Yes, team e bu na assistant national anthem no.
1: Ah no ah.
0: Mini post Nigeria is some national anthem.
1: How much is that? How much is that?
0: Enjoy by no jime no.
1: Ah yeah. Na minim adie ntra yekobo old one minim say but normally no
0: maybe it wasn't available
1: o mine na deba e bi so adom say here ha Nigeria for website don say outrage as old Nigerian anthem is played during Toby Amusan's gold medal presentation in Ghana.
0: So we didn't even know this minim, but if you are organizing an event well anyway I can't blame them much.
1: If you allow to phone and I did that, then buy. I'm well go do Tinubu. I'm well go do Tinubu.
7: I'm so handy over notes now. I'm say, Kwaku Sopo, I get in touch with the minister for former minister.
0: Yeah.
7: Hello, Busan. I'll say, hi. I'll say, near person get any casa. I don't say, for now, he's not ready to talk, but a bit of a confirm, he said, there was a handy over notes. I'm going to
0: hand over notes. I'm hand over notes. African Athletics Championship. The happenings in the African Athletics Games hosted by Ghana has dented the global image of our dear motherland. The history of the NDC, the history of the NDC and global sporting competition is very poor. Aba Papa Aba, Ghana Nimeguasi. This is embarrassing. Boatim Benjamin in La Paz. Boatim Midian Kami, if you hold, but, in Tiwesu, Yedebe NDC MPP na, Adena Zayana. Obi say, if this were China, like by now, people will be hot. You remember the Ivorian general who shipped off a floppy AFCON team to a military camp upon their first round exit, simply to instill the values of patriotism in them. Rapping. Like they go here one team. Papa? That's, But you know, see, if military, they organize, them better. Ampo, with precision.
1: Okay, I'm a military guy.
0: Precision.
1: General Pombe planning in golf where yes, well,
0: okay. Precision.
1: I'm a new dear.
0: Kweku, make us a dear and shimmy and I'm a boy.
1: I'm
0: a ya.
1: I'm a dummy every week.
0: And now, in Sua Tono.
1: I'm a dummy every week.
0: And now, in Sua Tono. I don't know. You're better. I don't know. Are we prepared for, things like rain here, dear?
1: Huh?
0: Maybe, sir. I'm just thinking aloud.
1: Ah, Gwamba. You know my you cry in New Zealand. Because you cry, you can't find fun rain. Rain is in your money toy.
0: Ah well.
1: Hey, I'm in Ghana. We're being sent to home.
0: How's it doing?
1: No blanket and water. Athlete reveals poor treatment in hostel at AAC.
0: Kwaku. Kind of sponsors,
1: then. Ghana web.
0: Kwaku kind of sponsors, then. Kwanani aye di. It's like gloom and doom. Mekai enyumbi oho.
1: Ah, now come no blanket and water, say. So more water sponsor.
0: Kwaku.
1: At least when the Oma confirms, so more water sponsor.
0: Mese kai advert.
1: Well, sponsor. Ana di omdi biya no muka.
0: Because now ya ne mami kai enyumbi dada debi. Group in here from a Latin Quarter. No more enyumbi. Radio Africa. Line of patches. I'm gonna say, I'm hearing only bad news from Radio Africa. There's a bad news from Kwana.
1: Past athletes.
0: Mike Ahenom Sankrofono and your mom with Chassi, your past Omomajin medals, Amagana in athletics near Dino. I wonder how they're feeling right now.
1: Minim opening ceremony, my shabby minim say, be Omo do Omo invite you, Omo dia. My shabby. Now, because Omo exposed, they've been
0: very exposed. Say Rex Brobe called Olympics Games. Me boy, Olympic Games.
1: Oh yeah.
0: Yes. Ain't he Rex Brobe no more?
1: Kura.
0: Kura. I wonder how they feel.
1: Kura, they were upset too. But we say, we athlete. On base of Kasana, yeah, because we are politics. Because the information now. A course in common fan and can't lose no one because of this in a month and it got to him.
0: I am peeping into your mouth.
1: The information got to him. Into why you peeved, but why you athlete into him because overcome once.
0: Hey, Ghana, pa.
1: Because I mean, Kura in modern day athletics is about our best athlete in terms of athlete. Oma make impact. E yemfa Michael Hay ni Alisa no munto nchen.
0: What him say I invite you?
1: Sir.
0: Yeah. Opa check Kura.
1: Ah.
0: Check order check.
1: Athletics championship ni ye legends ni I invite you.
0: There. Order check.
1: Hey. Hey, bro.
0: Yeah, check.
1: Oh, there be. Kwame we dey mini ni.
0: Oni ni me catch you say
1: because even the African Games ni kwa na 29 disciplines. Alice, yeah, my kahe money, Alice Anum. We flew here from America, Emmanuel.
0: You flew Alice Anum from America?
1: Yeah.
0: Freno, from my kahe, from. Who the Kura, this one? McHenry.
1: Yeah, athleticism.
0: Messi, Mary, Yanko, Mary, and by a cuckoo discussion, but on here. You have your health sponsors, Nayanko, and yet it has an hour here, Obibe Paisu, out of frustration. Kwaku, Yanko.
1: 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Na said you ofu no tintinti bia abekoni apamse wonya fi na cobra Ghana tailor for bebrem ko heavy obua ma pama wi aka bottom nko cobra obua party ne ebe yeja. And in the perfect man captain of a party as you have to as a wedding and see perfect man captain do our wide shine. Now, when you have a perfect man captain, we will be able to say, St. Phillips, a just you. 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Kings to a cocoa board, offer left to a low bar station. Ultramodern show be a St. Philip's CC one. Kwame Nkrumah Circle, Opsi Odona Toto Station. 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And Crobatan Doss, you will be a circle, Medina, Shaman, Kaswa, Kumasi, Takwadi, Tejima, and Kepkus. 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Ghana Athletics Championship, Nyami Adumai, Bebe, we China. And Tia Guswa, excellent Ghana for us, a monkohe. Nantio, man, you're the camera to Swana FFF. 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And America Huasemi. From the 12th to the 17th of May, University of Ghana Sports Complex Legon is the battleground where Africa's finest champions go head to head in a thrilling track and field competition. Watch global stars like Beatrice Chibet, Faith Kipyegon, Toby Amusan, Colleen Omina, Joseph Fambule, Afi Benjamin Azamati Yediem, Abdul Rashid Saminu Omina. This is speed. This is power. This is pride. This is Africa competing at its highest level. The 24th Senior African Athletics Championship. 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
7: Siyani. Yebe nese. Atina. Obeye MC for closing ceremony. 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Why?
1: 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Echina Mimini Day Eya Niba Ba ne doba awoko school ewo kolebu medical school ekuya enimpon. She will be 19 years tomorrow. 19 anaya Rasta Park si ekuya enimpon. Happy 19th birthday o papa eno mama si nyankopon hira na o ma onisu ade hu na embrem nini na beye penin kesiye ewo memo. Hey, the great Nana Kobo. Oh, see, today is our wife's birthday, Sarah Kobo. Happy birthday, Mrs. Nana Kobo. Nyeri, Neya Wawoda, Ntwedie, Ghana radio presenters in our class prefect, Nana Kobo. Nyeri, Sarah Kobo. Happy birthday, Nana Kobo. So, Odo, Namishra, Nambo Hobai, Na Oma, Mkwa, Ahwadin, Ewu Womo. Na, Amufa, NSE. Or say bowling competition, Basu Nyamia Aduma, Ene, 15th of May, Ewa Cross Sports Stadium. And Opeya no Wachi Ashasi Dada. 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
7: Oh, Nana Die, and 4th April this year, and I will free more. Na Madame Christiana Duncan, aka Mame Duncan, the 1 week, no, a basso 21st May, Ewa Agune Biakwa, Miami Krum, Agune Biakwa, Ankobia, and upon watch sharp, Naya Shasia, and T. Nana Duncan, or say, Ne Dofupa, ne Dafumi, 29 years, Sanso Donin Yabano, Ginny Dinti. On an end one Adrianina Mano, Madame Christiana Duncan. And another Duncan say 90 years, and 1 week, you know, a year Thursday, 21st of May, 2026. So I'm gonna be aquina and Aguna traditional area and Coso Porto Nana Duncan. A 100 years surge median so. Obed is the Biba and Gaya Elite. Happy birthday to you, Mrs. Naomi Iroko Kofi of Glyco Life. 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And yes, sorry, so we are from Dan Kweku Yaboa, Mini and Yanum N.S. 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
3: Yeah, nobody. I will share from Nimrus. When you're going to ask Obama, when you're so emphasis. Here, Radio Yadanasi.
4: Amen.
3: The only two of you, boy, yeah. Now, what's the same? Unfortunately, I'm not Jenny CC and one, sir. I guess I didn't tweet in the answer. Yep, and one, quiet a debate, boy, a hobby. Someone, you said that we are become a demon community. In suit, toi, who will be a footballer fever. Now you're consuming, I'm a baller, and I am. And if you be as a liberty or mining moon, yah, Casancasa, you dear home bonnet, sir. In the other end, she used to be a Yamia Shelling bread, a beba. Yes, sir. It's a top brainer, a dream. I am
4: why I'm going to say by your
3: attorney.
4: Tell me that. Madam, say my papa should be you. Nana B. Yenny say, OGD challenges for Hobart Equi. Minim say, African Athletics Championship, no, why should be wait here be when you're Kosoa?
5: Chairman, my man, now I see, Namincha, Minia the priest, and so. Huna Chen and Kandemetati. Minia Abdullah. Been a while, man. This is the first time I hear here.
4: Okay.
5: So I become bushano on prokupe. Chairman, Jumedia yokosu Ghana African Athletics Games here yokosu. No kwase mni. Mi hu ni se Sports Ministry o man bobo o mu yi. Chairman, mi ni e chiri bibiri.
4: Okay.
5: Na. 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
4: ba ku mi eno mi ensa anai po vote for no
5: exactly enyamye no mekru ni emwa da image a enim funi a atwa ma Ghana no enye menfa amanyosem enjari jari ndebre me mum ne metimi aka ne se I think it's a sports ministry. Oma mfa ahubwano anche mihili. 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Niye ye over 20 disciplines.
4: 29.
5: Chema medasi. Ena we ye ye pakope. 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

0: The NBA playoffs are underway, and now you can trade every game on Kalshi. 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
1: Sadia, you be quite about the castle, they be here because you see, chance be a chairman. And then name we are sure. Chance be a one, we are sure. Assembly or quite a fast wedding.
2: Yeah, come.
1: Chairman, me that's.
2: Mammy Nasi, Ansan, I'm a call Abdullah, so Anopay. This one says, Chairman General, what made the insult seem normal was when that guy from America came to Ghana, got public security, and eventually was escorted out of the country, though he was wanted in court. No deterrent was said. Richmond, NAD, and no Abai. Daniel says, can you repeat the Equiapim phrase about what is good is not, what is not good is certainly not good. Daniel Otriga, East Hospital, what's the idea in your name? And we are in Equiapim for your name, and it's the idea in your name. Ghana has a lot of laws, but we only enforce those that pleases us to pay back people. All right, and then if you say you've distanced yourself from the Nabi statement about BNI doing so, you are also causing fear and panic. Gasty man, that was on a lighter note to it, you know. Colonel M.W. Honku retired. Retired Army Colonel M.W. Honku. He says, birthday blessings to you. You are the president of JOSA 1980. That's St. John's Pass Students Association. JOSA 1980. So Colonel M.W. Honku retired. It's from the executives to you. Abdullah Yempong.
3: Yeah, Chairman.
2: Yes, sir.
3: Now, me see your home. May person me kai ubi a mami bi ye fene salamu to Muhammad.
2: Hi, hi.
3: On Wednesday, November 16, 2022.
2: Wednesday, November 16, 2022.
3: Yes, TikTok page so.
2: Mm-hmm.
3: And I call complaining about his excellency Nanado. Now, asama okain on TikTok so oni. O say, Akufo-Addo, we are begging you in the name of God.
2: Mm-hmm.
3: We cannot even afford pots to cook our food. Do you want us to use your head to cook? Now the price of an aluminium cooking pot has increased from 6 million, that is 600 Ghana cedis, 600 Ghana cedis, current Ghana cedis, to 1,200, from 600 to 1,200. Into cooking pot. Because we see a tune from 600 to 1,200. God will punish you. I have 4 children. Do you know the feeding fee I pay? Do you know the feeding fee I am going to pay to the idiot? She said in Chi. Okay, no Chi. A police for the member can think can bear 15 and a coaching.
4: Nana, I have a papa.
3: No, sir. It's Okasano. You didn't want her. It's in your betrayal. Yes. This is where we are coming from. Now, we brought pain and a being so. Tama Munti 3 assembly. Os on one cross a court. Oh, now I somehow can on you or say the Munti 3 were jailed for threatening judges. And it's on according to Nanabia or Tio Hayan or say. Nema here can say rule of law now. Yeah, they can on his in the Facebook page, and I have the Facebook page here. Ah, Nabi and Kasakasa. Oh yeah, I have it here. Nabi on 14 May 2020. Even start with the court, or the court, and this was the same. This was the writ, court writ. Ah, or the court. Say, is essentially Muhammad pardon. Remember, this is it. I have it, so you can have it. I don't have a problem with it. Now, the scripture of the man, he said, if a friend is a celebration here, joyful to the rule of law. He said, he himself, he believes, said, the jailing of the Munti Ferry, said,

0: attack judges, then they have to deal with you. So you don't have any right to attack judges. So if you attack judges, you have to be dealt with.
1: Yeah, and that is Rita Okutawa. Yeah.
0: Okay, where the only court, of course, I have the so let me just I have
1: termination of appointment.
0: Exactly. So and even I have all your rates over here with the one I also can offense the one MPP for a moon year protest. This was 15th August 2018. Then arrest MPP boys. Then I be a case say arrest the MPP boys. Then I be charges, but group remains defiant once of series of protests. The National Youth Organizer of the New Patriotic Party, Henry Nana Bwache, has called for the arrest of all members of the Coalition of Concerned MPP Youth who violently attack and forcefully remove the Chief Executive Officer of Tamale Teaching Hospital, Dr. David Zawunya Kobila, from office on Monday. Condemning the act is no uncertain term. Nana Bwache called on the police to take every steps necessary to bring sanitation.
1: I stand by it.
0: No, this is not stand by. This are your. So you just relax. This is it.
1: When I answer, you are confusing the matter.
0: I'm not confused. I'm giving you things. I'm coming to my main thing. I just want to give on your. Sir, this was on your Facebook
2: and
0: page.
2: And call straight at Bemdo.
0: I'm not call straight. This is Nana B's Facebook page on 14th May 2020. Arrest. Investigate Major Bwache over warmongering comments. Nana B charges Ghana police. Mm-hmm. So this is Nana B.
1: So what is
0: for today?
1: That?
0: If you let me out, let me land.
2: Nana B.
0: Nana B.
2: Please
0: let me land.
1: Okay.
0: Oh, Nana B, a champion of this. Obi a cancer. Obi a one. Oh yeah, dia enye na police. Eh ye ni bibi ya. Nana B dia kodi na hoka se okay police in dealing with the people. Inti ene eko si sen. And I say, Ebani say, police, and then they are done wrong. I don't believe it is anything wrong. And look, everybody is talking about Bronye, is talking about Bronye. Wait, hey, MPP. Chairman General.
2: Yes, sir.
0: Wait, hey, MPP for later.
2: Almost today.
0: Almost say. This is June 24, 2025. For immediate release. New Patriotic Party to invite all presidential officials to take disciplinary action against Bono Regional Chairman Mr. Kwame Bafo alias Abronye. This is another one. MPP refer Abronye to disciplinary committee over misconduct. MPP refers Abronye DC to disciplinary committee over unguarded comments. This was 25th June 2025. MPP refer Abronye DC to disciplinary committee over misconduct. September 30th, 2025. 26 October 2025, Abronye attack on Kennedy Japan ignite chaos at German South Delegate meeting. MPP refers Abronye to disciplinary committee for breach of party directive. Where 24 June 2025. So, as for Abronye, and all these are facts. So, what I say, and this is who we are talking about. We are talking about Abronye. And the people that Abronye has attacked in Ghana here. So, okay, Omomo attack you, Omoa. Why attack John Dramani Mahama? Essentially, John Dramani Mahama. Why attack Kennedy Japan? Why attack Archbishop Nicholas Duncan Williams? Why attack IGP? Essentially, John Ajekun Kufo. Why attack him? Why also for playing? He attack him. And Joyce Bauer will tell you, he attack him. A plus, Dr. Richard Anani, Raymond Acha. Enough is enough. See, law is law. Irrespective of anything. Me bra wa hai. Okay, Dumso for time say Dumso is back. Dumso is back. I don't think anyone will come and arrest him. If I'm here and I say Dumso is back, no one will arrest me. But you have to guide your comments. Me bra or try to play around it and say Okofa will be, and you are a lawyer and you know very well. Say Obe Tumi for pa Obe Kano Krachi say Abdul. Nyema weni. Next time, yeah. Let us be truthful to ourselves. Let's tell people the truth. Obi, Okofa Obi. I was watching an article, I think, obviously, EFS, Electronic Communication Act 2008, Act 775. Strongly say, I deal with a criminal activity. That is what he's saying. And if someone is coming on board, say, Okofa Obi, a billboard, now they are editing, now they are talking, so now they are in your idea. It's not a crime. It's a crime. How they go about it? We can talk about it. Send it there over. If you have proof, say truly. But you don't even know where they took the person.
1: Yes. With the now, okay.
0: Oh, Nana, in fact,
1: you don't have it.
0: When you come, I have it here. When
2: I'll
0: you,
2: be
0: when you
2: so.
0: Come,
2: I'll be
0: when,
2: like,
0: when you come, then you just do your own. But all I'm saying is, sometimes, if yesterday you accuse people and even take them to court, and even go to the court to challenge the release of some people, then today, why are you the same person? Obi are attacking judiciary. Now, who defend you? And now, we are attacking you. See, you are defending the person against judiciary. So, is it because, say, if I call no MPP, in the NDC media, yes, you go and defend the judiciary. But if it is MPP, you attack the judiciary. Don't let us continue. Because I'm coming. You have your time.
2: He doesn't have time. We're done.
0: And so, let me enjoy my time. Because I was so far being here. These are your write-ups. These are your Facebook. You can also take me on because these are your printouts. And this is it. This is your Facebook page. And you can go for it. These are your Facebook page. You understand? So, let us focus. Let us be truthful to ourselves. And let us deal with the issues. Let us encourage the youth. Omoba say, look, internet, media, social media, na yukurano. Enye bibia na obeti miaka enwo ho. Enye bibia na obeti miaka. Kane di obeka wo. Na abay anase police. Eso omua. Let the law deal with them. Me amiti hey. If I do anything wrong, na obi wo out there na ro person di mekwa. He can also take me on. And there's no way in any way.
1: Mini ane bo mi dini ti misro.
0: Oh, let me finish my word. Then you have to tell me, my dear. Yes. So, this is it. Yes, you have a few amount for home. People be brave. Why are you showing your money? Wait, on the Facebook. Oh, okay. And then I be crying. They say, I defended judges against multi trade. Yeah. Then that's good. Then today, it has shifted. Say, no. And then I be, mom, I say, there be some particular court to have a video on TSS or Hong Kong and the DSM. Is it a special case whereby we have to come to Chairman General where he say he's the hottest provincial? That is it.
2: Abdullah,
0: social media network. My final thing, social media network. Emra, electronic acts, Emra, inti, and you be ebe kano, and I be ebe trono, and ya are yes, yeah, yeah. Semana chua, a cho, a so mu. But all the same, no, we have a better Ghana right now. Obia Enyaje
1: or Ghana. Abdullah, he's confusing things.
0: I'm not confusing at all. I'm not confusing at all.
1: Major Bwachijan called for war, civil war.
2: Okay.
1: And he's different. Sometimes, until I make
0: a different.
1: I will never support Obio Bekase Yemrekumra. And I'm quite a bit emotional. What I'm saying is that I may even disagree with Abronya's more kind. What I'm saying is that you do not have to criminalize it. You can question the person. And it be a muntetri, almost a young cook judges, no? So my brother obviously is confused.
0: I'm not confused.
1: Be
0: judges.
1: Because me a principal. Because almost a young cook judges. Abronya never said we should go in.
2: Young cook weekend, no? And when the chairman general, good morning to you and your panelists. There's a saying that law of karma has a fixed address. This thing is true as daylight with what is happening. Insults? When did it start? Traditional leaders in Accra were insulted and vilified on small issues. Accra lands were being taken left, right, and center. Now the tide has turned and those people don't have anybody to insult. They've turned to their own traditional leaders over Galamsey and other issues. They are the best orators and are exhibiting their oratory prowess. Today, the same people are complaining about the proliferation of insults in our body politic. I'll conclude that, quote, what is good for the goose is good for the gander. And if you play with a dog, it will lick your lips. Ni imbachuna, unquote. I gotta go.

And I'm playing this song specially for my darling sister, Mamiana. That is Mrs. Anetria. It's your birthday tomorrow, I believe. And so happy birthday in advance to you, Mamiana, a.k.a. Mrs. Anetria. That beautiful woman with brown eyes and a sweet smile. Happy birthday, Mamiana, when it comes. And this one says, happy birthday to my darling wife, Mrs. Sarah Mensah, a.k.a. Sarah Kobo. Have a beautiful celebration, Mrs. Sarah Mensah, a.k.a. Sarah Kobo. It's from your dear husband, Nana Kobo, your children, Jerusalem High Table, Team Kokroko, and the entire family. Birthday blessings, Mrs. Kobo. We love you. Kofi Kumbilson is next on your radio. The next news broadcast is at 12. Monday morning, Yami Adumai Besambabe to Ejumidiyeno. So it's been a very wet morning all through, but we've done our bit in service to God and country. And so may your day be blessed, may your weekend be good. Remember to keep your dreams and hopes alive. It's all you have. And this one says, happy birthday in advance to you. Mercy Ansong of Greta Estates, and to your son, Sven Senanu Oheni Adama, from your husband and father, Mr. Francis Adama. It's going to be a weekend of goodness, and I wish you good. But hey, when you stop to say a prayer, remember to say one for me too. God bless. Good morning.

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2: 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Gaining Commission of Ghana, Ajin Kratuyatun.
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7: So what come on, what's your show? 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
8: Wobber packing a farmer, Martin's liver salt, a trap way and come, as she and she will glass him at a Martin's liver salt, no back one, no, no, dear goom.
7: Uber who say, eh, who a glass in the moon, no one no. 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
9: One no more, or Hobert all. 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
10: There comes a time in every young guy's life when something changes. The girls in your class, they are not as loud as you thought, and not as annoying either. 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Luckily, some things make it easier.
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14: Darling!
7: Yes?
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Auntie B of BOA Shop Ewo Tudu. From your husband, Mr. Gabriel Asamoa. From your children, Nana Inshira Asamoa Godfred, Elo Felix Sefa, and the workers of BOA Shop. We say God bless and honor your ways, and may you flourish from ever. It's also from the one and only Queen J of Unbreakable Store Studio. Andra, yesterday, 14th May, ne Auntie B, Ayawawada, Intino Queen J of Unbreakable Store Studio. 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a wonderful day from your sister Evelyn Appiah in Wembley Park, London. Happy birthday to you. Ah, there we go again. Happy birthday to you, Mr. S.Y. Buedi of Boasam Enterprise Nima, from your lovely wife, Mrs. Georgina Buedi, and the children wishing you a memorable birthday. Happy birthday to Mrs. Ruth Bimpong of Glandor Cosmetics from your husband, Mr. Kwanza Johnson. And from your friend Abigail Asantewa of Despite Media, we say we love you and God bless you. Today is your 50th birthday. Welcome to Welcome to Floor 5. Happy 50th birthday to you, Madam Judith Aisha, from your husband and children, Bature, Jamila, Nafisa, Junior and Lisa, and also happy birthday to Mr. Samson Edulabi
Snit Achimda branch from Man Zaya. And there's one here that says, happy birthday to Engineer Brian Asante of Get Fun from your wife, Mrs. Baba Asante and family. And finally, happy birthday to Dell from Belgium. May God bless and continue to keep you from Pukuya. Bring in the time to 22 minutes past 11 on a rather cloudy, cool Friday morning, just as it was 47 years ago today.

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I don't know where you were on the 15th of May 1979. 15th of May 1979 na me wo bubu ashedatus. 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Na me wo class 6F. Me teacher me friend Tata Adu. We had the likes of No Mercy, Mr. Brown, Mr. Lajadra, but 6F na me teacher your friend Tata Adu. Sada na your brother in Soto the whole day. 15th of May 1979 na aka na watri enum na ye kwa kwoto aba. 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Rollins say owonsema olibe tuja In some Rollins kind and then a member be kind. Rollins say, fellow citizens of Ghana,
Now, you listen to me well and good, because I'm not here to make a speech. I am not here to waste my time talking. First and foremost, let me inform you that I am not here to impose myself on 10 million citizens of this country. But I'm telling you that I'm here today in the history of this country to address myself to military officers, all those politicians and all those businessmen and foreign criminals who have used our blood and sweat and tears, the toils of our laboring to enrich themselves, to drown in wine and have sex with women while you and I, while the majority of us are daily struggling for survival. Yes, I knew what it feels like going to bed with a headache for what headache for want of food in the stomach. Let me give you, the struggling and suffering masses, just one little warning. Should anyone or group of you dare collaborate or help exploiting pigs to run away, this country will once more bleed more than we anticipate. I am not an expert in economics, I am not an expert in law, but I'm an expert in working on empty stomach while wondering when and where the next meal will come from. I'm going to prove to you today it is no longer a question of military against civilians. It's no longer a question against Akan against Efe, the Gan against the Northerner, but a question of those who have and those who have not. A question of the vast majority of hungry people against very tiny minority of greedy, inhumane, selfish senior officers, politicians, businessmen and their bank managers, and a bunch of cowardly Lebanese who will not stay in their country to fight for a cause. But who is a fool? You and I. You and I are the bigger fools for allowing such blatant abuse of human dignity for so long. 22 years after independence, you and I are still hitting our heads on the ground and leaving it all to God to save us one day. Where on this earth has God come to the salvation of a people without the suffering and starving, hungering people taking the law into their own hands? Americans have seen their own brand of revolution. France have seen their own brand of revolution. Britain has seen her own brand of revolution. Russia, China, Iran, and all of them. Only the black man in the black African continent goes on leading fellow black men like a herd of cattle whilst suppressing them like slaves. Let me tell you all today that God will not help you. The big man will not help you because his stomach is full. His children's stomach are full, and there is enough for them to go and come as they like. Only you can help yourself. Hey, Akonta Rollins. Obi ayebu okunfo. Ah, soja phone penifo nyina ate ho. Kan wasem ne yenkoku a, ensem a wo kan ye nie. Ntia ma soja fo nkuma na akese omo dem ho kra ka se ei. Soja ni be na wo akoko duro sei. 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Hwensem a we hwie ediegu ho. Wei speech wei on 28th of May 1979. That was the first day. The second day, no, na eye 30th of May 1979. And that trial stood out for Rollins as a courageous person at the time, because here was a young military officer challenging the system, the very strong military system, and then saying at the trial that, "Leave my men alone. I am responsible for everything." It made a strong statement that, after all, not everyone was a coward, and there are people who are prepared to stand up for justice and ensure that the rights of the ordinary people are addressed. Second day, no, you know, the two just say, "Yenjai will be an end for no kwanko." In Chafedia, after first appearance, after second appearance, you know, na Ghana for Baba Chese, hey, so Janibia, where you need tea. Kukudru fopa into third appearance, no, and only sa 4th June, Edwada,
because second day no se ne osi kasa wo ye tribunal ho no ana ye judge no ka se ye twa so ye beto aso adwoada 4th June 4th June na humache ana ye koyi Rollins efi ye fiase a ku no e ba ya obroni be ka se the rest is history and come on here day but adiesa no agro eye de no na adiesa kwentufo me de besi hamidasi.

0: 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Despite Auto Museum, we sincerely appreciate your patience, your support, and continued patronage. 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this is another good investment opportunity. 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And a number to so a 9 a 050 99 99 9777. Yameka di church wanna say, just buy land from quality properties. It's a secured investment, or you can build your own project peacefully. 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

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everyday prices for everyday people ejimeko mo sembo ye chidomo ame no ba ba che The closing part of sermon I'm starting on Tuesday. Best point savings and loans. Best point savings and loans. We say your dream is our business. Ebu sunya, ebrada no Mr. T series bia me say matuding faithful to the end. What they call real scripture language mo dia will say faithful unto death. Because my foundation scripture here, Revelations 2:10. Be faithful unto death and I will give you the crown of life. Now make a free a brand and make us a new man. Be we are here. Who could free more? Aji uwu ene be yi we feel mu. Now so sometimes, boys, girls, out of fun, we say certain things are for life, like friends for life, so and so for life. And so no, 5-10 years later, nowhere to be found. And Neoma me and Sam, my boss, who said, "Aye for life, aye family, any asori, a ban awariano, make I say aye conditional, if possible. Family di any di aye we, andura enemy we asori den make I say, oh kwa asori ya, aye nyaminti na woko, nipa e wo asori ni muno she we bufua." Yenjai asori. Okay. And I'm a Kaiser. Since Satan can't change God's mind about you, he will try to change your mind about God. There is no perfect family. There is no perfect church. Asori di eno medika krebi kahun na yetu anamom. What of war? Men kwa asori. Ah, nipa womu womu. Womu ni ye, womu kasa ni bibinti no. Listen to me. Let me admonish you. Don't just attend church.
love the church, serve the church, give through the church, invite people to the church, worship Jesus with the church, encourage the church, participate in the church, pray for the church, be active in the church, support the church, stay in the church, you be the church, and be a blessing to your church. Let me give you some few reasons why I'll also admonish you to be attending church services. Church services are so important because it is a place where it is a place of spiritual growth. It is a place of revival, a place of restoration. Church attendance is a place of fellowship, a place of giving, a place of prayer, encouragement, is a place of holiness. The psalmist said in Psalm 122, I was glad. You should be glad when you wake up in the morning and you know there is a church service. I was glad when they said unto me. He didn't say on a Sunday. Anytime a church service is available, David said, I was glad when they said unto me, let us go into the house of the Lord. Family is for life. Worshipping God is for life. Now, the third and final one, marriage is also supposed to be for life. However, according to scriptures, not tradition, according to scriptures, I'm sure you know more scriptures on or about marriage than I do. Menim say eba na wariam nsam de a ne atweresem kamfa wariaf sam ho no. O nim Bible scriptures kura cha me kofi. Ntimi ha me ho bebere. Eba na waria the foundation and unity of marriage, Genesis 2:24. Therefore a man shall leave his father and mother and shall hold on to his wife, and they shall become one flesh. Another scripture on or about marriage is Matthew 19:6. So they shall no longer be two, but one flesh. Therefore, what God has joined together, let no man separate. Yeah, na ibimu saye buapayo se ni mudiene na wofomu omu jinaso chenchina kase wanyankupon uchiri awarigu. And Okresa or Malachi said, God says, I hate divorce. But then, the seventh commandment requires that a couple remain faithful and not engage in sexual relationship with others. So, with Kaise 10 commandments, you know, when Yankupon Ka said, thou shall not commit adultery. There is an exception. Because family, yeah, we to abusuye mu. There is no exception. But me, I can say me free abusuye ni mu because me abusuye for this kid ni anase si anase omo ndome omo juju. Oh, yeah, we to say abusuye ni mu. When you come do we mu. Untu me free abusuye biye mu. Enkodome abusuye for from ane nyeye. Inka me kufi me free me diye mu call me. I check that.

0: The NBA playoffs are underway, and now you can trade every game on Kalshi. 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San Antonio is currently trading at 19% to win it all, meaning a $100 trade pays out over $500 if they take the title. On Kalshi, you're trading against other people in a live market. No house, no odds makers. 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
1: Because I wish if you come in Kuma na breath of cry, come in Kuma Bresno. My brand and I think you're practicing 4 years, 4 years. And I also move down, and I didn't commit me. Because come in Kuma ever been with CPP 1951, and a 1952 year and a prime minister. It is our brand and I am prime minister, and 4 years, 4 years. And 52, maybe 1960, no prison. I also move down 1960 and you can it is our person who two a year and four and what umay moa. Now, for you, 4 years, 4 years, sir. I may be a year of the man has seen that. And I give it to you because in sentences, now I'm on one more abandonment. If I'm in your bar by Munsua, no sentences, so being any sicker, I was there with elections no more. Instead, so the man not draining their holding now, they call a man woman now of sentences. If the ASR, a year proposal, then you increase a year 4 years in front of 5 years. Because I know you did the independent constitution, 1960 constitutional reference and rules, 1969, meaning now, mind you now, so it's been a Ghana. After a change in the head, and you said, yeah, no, Basabasa, I had no P99.
2: Bray, good, so I didn't come on, I may share a man who drove beer. Woman fear no queer name say, I wish I might be to say Italy 7 years, Rwanda 7 years, Cameroon 7, Gabon 7, Algeria 7. Mexico 6 years, Russia 6, and then na se for senior city and now the toto wa my Ghana fits ye democracy as year 1992 na acquired to say 8 year term na ye breaky e banisa a month for say 1 year to a banaji dieni him and shedden yinan and now so man for so dia and was ye nye free sa a binding channel yen sent him minim so when you a month for ya dun was akwa niswa
1: maya wa bubo dieni na eno. Be one say, a bride, ye young, ye young, fa, who dear. Now you were new with him, Omunina, and I be brina. And I'm say, I pay young, dear, no young to me, and you know, some yam, dodi, young man, and I young, sissy, young man, ye, you know, and my way, you know, by that is my own. And I will call Ethiopia, and I'll call it one day, ya, or shop Kigali, Muniadia. A man about that, perfect, which me, Omunina, Wano. Oh. And yes, I two times I okay, and I had 8 years, the party, but I'm ready 8 years. About 1 year, 8 years, so I'm in P9. And then I'm trick in the other two about in P9. Into what two Obama or Mampany and our party know about in P9 or she. Into some P9, or then was a then I met Nano in P9 and I met my son's when you vote. Into the Osha, a year, a Brian D. to what's on and son of Moe Luzu at Thomas and Sabaya. Omokosi Terminal 3, Airport, Omentimi, and Biano and Sana, Yepamomo. Omokosi, University of Ghana, Air Medical, your friend sent a year and a hospital, and so much me. And then see any of my son's government with us, oh, for your big project, and my mind to be playing, won't be in Vienna Pamua. A friend, yes, I bear and go on to think. Okay, MPP, so I'm so that I say, yeah, for your punching for food and job. The park would give your punching and board, yeah, when you do mine. And then you ask a man, you know, it's yet two and a mono, and yet banking, and yet broad, and yet fat, and yet the boom mine, and yet industrialization, and no one for an idea, and yet in fear, and in fear, and some planning the idea. And then you mind being what will be the memoir all year 4 years. Even United States requires 2 miles democracy, why did the panel? The Senate, and after the parliament, came where friend the Senate, you know, you come on 6 years. And your poor and fight. This good year. And then there's here to three or man or a woman on your tuna coyenin, a mamma penny, a mongo, and Rasabe German, a mongo, a bread, a moment near police is a bit near Boyang, or one form of bomb yellow, a pine a bit near chair, or 1 year project after such a bit near chair, and your 4 years. And then some means this to be said, or maybe anyone will be the man Hanuma, or yet half 4 years. I just a Ghana in Nigeria. Yeah, 1992. Now Nigerians, my best wire, so 1999. Obianuoyesa ne ma no en ti say ye to fa constitution no modia en ye na sa 4 years no na o say tan so hwe ni because ye mfa mbu ma ye mfa 2 pon ye 2 pon en kwa ye ni mu kese.

0: especially a developing country.
1: Enti yen show baby a wo gina se obi a wa bene e wo amemmu ne mu nsem na nka wo susu se Ghana mfrishia num na ebeboa yen anase yenye ne sen.
0: 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And I'm saying 4 years now, you practice here, and I'm saying, well, no, no, you have to go back. No, oh, for country, I say, in fear, and I'm so on. If I be being asked, the reforms are, I say, a year too revolutionary. And I say, it's a kind of a bayer can see a moment ago. And the answer, yeah, a year developing countries, I will be a suffering, you know, South Korea, Singapore, no, me, I do, you know, 5 years, you know. And the independent constitution, 1960-69 constitution, and 5 years now. You call 5 years now. Now, you didn't say you call 5 years now. Now, if it's not why I'm at least, it's not for your name.
1: Hey, you did see from my ancient fish, Adrianina was saying to some rat 30 years ago. Ghana, 30 years, none of you are matured enough. You did what my son and some of it to me a book.
0: Let me say 30 years ago. No, no, yes, me, yes, you should move here, eh, when you say 30 years, only find you matured, and not only matured. Now, the minimum, say, yeah, the binomo, a co, a ba, a me binoma, or my co, Rasa de Jomua, or more, a war, or more early 20. And say, assuming, say, Nipania, so a barman, our co, Rasa de Jomino, or the early 20, or your member of parliament, your appointment, or a minister, or by being some experience to be a war system, no more. Nipa no se o de nuko ko jonte nto no so abama no se president ana mampania aye amanfo ya ne beta nso akari nipa na se se ampa se nipa o wonim die a obetimi amaye akọ yanim ene nti no ene je me nso ti ye ne se 30 years na ye dia ba ne je 30 years yanim to obi a ye pani wa bro 18 years wa ye experience kakra wa se ye di aye ada criteria di ba be ka ho. So not just to say what the 30 years into Vietnam be man penny. Then we also have experience to be. And so if I can, if they can, if the person should have served in the public sector and the private sector, if they are middle level and a managerial position before be they are feel they are in room and I'm feel they are in room. Because at the end of the day, your mind and your panel can go. We need more experience to be. We need more to be. Yeah, yeah, yeah. Be higher here. I didn't say, sir, and age near reduced media. What are 30 years from a year? Because it's a useful population. No? I was say a day, a year, President Kaitia, you have a council, you know, I was say, when you experience be at Bataho and Sana, you know, to me, I don't know, actually.
1: You. And you, you're not saying it, what that you're when you're at your dog.
0: You. May I say, slavery.
1: You. And Dr. Daniel Pia, we're not tradie, and we're University of Ghana, Legon, now. Nia wache ye public administration. Aha, wabene pa ye. Ewa memuwa ni emu mpense mpense mu. Woye juma pa ya mkwense mpufroso.
2: Na ye ina constitutional review committee. Ya baso mkwa na ye pa wamuse ya mamra constitution no. 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Baby, I see I was yet no. Baby, I have fear what's there. You see, Emma, you fit a such a woman fancies your dear. Now, constitutional review committee, woman, this is your balcony. Sir, yeah, I say, your office of the administrator of two lands. Any sense what lands commission. Now, woman, this is say, office of the administrator of two lands. Any lands commission. Yan kawa mumbum sabanchi anybody ebuwe drumwa, yebewa madan fufu. Na enuna asemi ba ya National House of Chiefs. Aso regional dabi. 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Essence office of the administrator of two lands. Any lands commission, wama ya se sebi. 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Then we see any kusiyo untumi ntina ebomu sa emani nye ye. 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
3: Yamuha, I'm a winner.
2: Mono amonya adwene say office of the administrator of two lands yebeka any lands commission abom
3: 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Yema yeno, untumi anje. Ubi sana o scanamai. They are the for lands commission. And in the complexity, and the way no way the attack of two accounts. So me say yeno onya juni. Adi adi, so ubi chomo. No one chere say dia. Enti ubi chomo no. How and the woman enti ubi chomo di ya kwakuta land. Constitutional review and untumi anchele. Enti adi. The office of the two lands, or two, three, cry. Your person is a Beko Lands Commission.
2: No, your baby Saka Crasse, and your Biano office of the administrator of two lands. Mujume dear Muno, seem to be womb, or how be womua, and who be here, say, you be here, body for Frobi, Ama, or no, my barber to Kesse, Abua, a year free ho.
3: 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Thinking I'm making Sanka constitutional review exitre there. Wainty and the young sitting to whom the young fanko. Yes, omitting to woman is the kind of cock of cry. Omun to me ancient thing for Jemma, who is our my. Omun Tanahan and Tanahan Emra, Omun Sankam co fight. Yen all come with them. Every the neck cry and yet in cry. And then they toss whom you. Yes, your cat also said 10% in a quiet demand. This was two lands. That's a little. Again, we are market. You know, a charge on the consolidated fund. 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
3: 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national house of team me sitting allowance eye 300 cedis per meeting ya kama
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3: awan kata akoye yi e de ama no te obi a ofri burger ha wo ba o mo na get the highest TNT o mo na 1002 o su V8 o travel for 14 hours o de fi ho abakuna se no ba ne sitting allowance o mo na 200 o te ra mo na 300 e de enu tupo no e titi e se school fo no this is a perpetual one of the meeting. I mean, independence now, you want. Then you're aware of that, say, the royalty, most of us, the royalty, 10% depend on the money. Royalty, it's a little mineral, it's a bayonet. I must say, see, America say, there be a good or good DNA in the money of the Caribbean. And free one no crank here, if you say, oh, man, in your pay. Come with my wife, only one's a doctor, brother, I have two box sides, over 80 years. I will see to cry and tie it. The end by a character two box like for what's it? And then who drew for a tapa, a free human, a bar, Boss Johnson. One spend the time for 2 hours. And then, in the independence, no dear, you're bringing independence now, and you're near Banjo, a better time on Monday. I'm going to say, the tapa bypass, you know, mobile yammer for every year. Good, I am to do. Okay, I can almost get a boise. Say, be Roma, the independence, no, I'm more canoe. It yonder than the apostle abandoned at the apostle constitutional review. I use so. I mean, Chadia, a parliamentary subcommittee on chieftains, and normally BCI. I'm a twin in an army. Hey, yeah, who nanam, you know, we could be that and an animal on Tomanso. Yeah, it's be mamma and I'm to go. Just on to mamma, you know. Who friend of you, Numi and Sanson yesterday? If he Mura, who beside ya, you go so then you go so. They pay independent. Now, they're near buying after I'm work with her. And then an animal phone, you sky idea. And she am past them will be any and so. Our mining companies are 9 in the war. Now, I'm quite a union scholarship. Union supply num. 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Can you make a papa ni ha hospital papa ni ha? 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I know the man, what the man saw the thing. So, and then you know, I said, you've been your independence on in an animal. So, Matianka, the Casa, meaning, and see, because I'm your Casa.
2: And then you need so what that you know, Bray.
3: And after
2: your name or Jawa, your JB. 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
5: Interim chairman for the 1st December market traders, just a portion of it. We have already submitted notice for this petition to the Flagstaff House. I'm sure it is on the basis of this that you are here to receive it. And all our grievances have been outlined in detail in this petition. And we do believe that as you receive it, it will go to the president. And then we hope that we also get a reaction on this particular petition. So I present to you our petition.
4: Ɛno no akyi ɛna ɛyɛ the special aid ɛde ma Ghana mampanin Yewura John Dramani Mahama a ne din ɛde Dr. Ebenezer Ayɛ ɔno na ɛbɛgyina Ghana mampanin anamu ɛgye ɛyɛ nkrataa adwadifoɔ yi ɛtintimuiɛ no. 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
7: No woman can enter there to pick shea nut, and this is alarming. How can you come first my the entire forest and will not employ the youth to work again to take care of those the women who are working, who are taking the shea nut from the forest, those who are farming there, don't employ them. Relocation compensation was not that proper. So this is what the youth are asking. The youth are not asking for too much. Let's sit, talk. It's peaceful. We are happy that Kaduna Namdi money is in our region. Perhaps precisely starting. This is an opportunity for us to explore. But if it has not turned to be a curse to the land, we will not agree to that. And this one, we're saying it emphatically. We will not, no matter who leader you are taking right behind the youth.
8: We are suffering. We don't have water. The road is not good. Nothing. We are just roaming about. We don't have nothing to do. So that's why we are here to cause the demonstration, so that they will take us, so that we will work. That's our program. We don't have water. We don't have road. We don't have light, anything. We are just suffering anywhere.
2: Mabunu ni bia ene, tell us, wamu diya bufo ekwa si kwa yi ewo kadna namdini, mining company. 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
2: uyo yungu
1: you won't say no for no no massive when be free ho and issues are what we're causing you now and baby maybe what Sandama which is Busa South
2: or you know what Lariba
1: yeah Busa South into no
2: Lariba
1: issues are what we're concerns when we're raising you now now may add my best share Basua Niger yeah no amount for the home come on now or man crop was repair. Yeah, to a cassia boy, a sonano done a bit to just a bedroom cassa, and would you be debia cosom, a one crap on Puni Mantemum, a Institute of Economic Affairs in Penifona, a boy say Jano. Now, Nipper Cassa, you now catch a gun up by Sanchem, woman yanty as a gold field in Penifor say, to me cratani, a dear show, when someone goes to a woman to go to no, Cabaya Yentremuka cram for Momo. 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
9: The output of the Takwa mine was based on prudent decisions of government to invest the national assets and the investments made by private sector. The impact of this investment have been transformative. Gold production from the large-scale mining segment increased from 216,000 ounces in 1983 at the beginning of this whole diversification to nearly 3 million ounces in 2025, contributing significantly to Ghana's emergence as Africa's leading gold producer. Beyond production growth, the expansion of the mining industry has catalyzed the development of sophisticated mining service ecosystem, positioning Ghana as a regional hub of mining support services, engineering, contract mining, equipment supply, and technical consultancy across West Africa and beyond.
1: Now, Dr. Manesi, one more twice with church and fast with my Ghana. You too go, no way you fear, hey, yeah, yes, I can. Since I could see Brene, Banwa, Babetu, now we are terrified what they might have torn a bed here. See, I did boo my Ghana, who brano. Sikanin Shadam Shani.
9: Ghana's fiscal framework is explicitly designed to facilitate an equitable sharing of mining rents between the state and investors through a combination of royalties, corporate income tax, the growth and sustainability levy, withholding taxes, dividends arising from the state's free carried interest and other imposts. These instruments result in the state retaining in excess of 60%. By way of illustration, data from the Ghana Revenue Authority indicates that the three principal mining operations in Takwa, Goldfield, Ghana Manganese Company, and Anglo Gold Ashanti Drapion remitted approximately 5.1 billion in taxes in 2024. This represents 7.3% of total direct domestic taxes collected by GRA during the period.
1: Chamber now, my name is one mana in St. Tony Caleb, Koja Debisan, St. Tiziana Wokasa, Ediama Goldfields, original Mochino, and she shared my papa Ben, a woman here, Edia Sumgana, for no sure one by no. Ebana pomodia wo mo boade hia wo mo bo afia ena afeso sie yi kwan tro dia tum nyina no wo mo ayebi asom ganafo.
9: The chamber takes seriously the concerns raised by IEA regarding social and infrastructure conditions in Takwa and other mining communities. These concerns are legitimate and are shared by the chamber and its members' companies, notwithstanding their sustained effort to support socio-economic development within their host communities. The Goldfields Ghana Foundation, the first mining industry foundation in Ghana, has invested $110 million in corporate social investment programs, projects, and initiatives in host communities with real impact. Community members are part of the trustees, and the main focus areas are health, education, agriculture, water, sanitation, and infrastructure. The foundation is founded by $1 per every ounce of gold that is mined.
1: Engineer Dr. Ken Ashigbe Wano, Aya Kwanchere for Penia, Wada Ghana Chamber of Mines, and Sansa Wenyana Caleb Kojo Adena Troy.
2: Now, and I know Peria or Peace FM, you are not Pajima Diaco Crocoso. 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

Thank God it's Friday. Easy. Hey, your name is Calvin Brown. Stage name is Calvin Boy. Alongside Kojo Black. They call this one weather. I go show you my check all the time. 32 inside one piece, 104.3. Beautiful Friday. Today 15th May 2026. Ebusian X is saying.

So once again, check it out on all streaming platforms. Kelvin Boy alongside Kojo Black. They call this one Weather. Peace 1043. Thank God it's Friday. Once again, the name is Erinian and call me DJ Young Boy. You know how we do it. Always can go play, makes you a dope person. I'm here to make your Friday afternoon wonderful one through good music. Let's enjoy some good music. We still got like 30 minutes to go. Back to back Afro beat classics.

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0: Baba, Titi and Afi, Mama Africa, tonight. 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I don't know what's this,
1: DJ Youngboy. 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And you do Kiketsu. 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
0: Bain.
1: Oh,
0: Rapid
1: Day. 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
1: Oh, wow, Effie.
0: Abner, I said, what jam is you, my old day? What jam is
1: you? Oh, hey, hey, is you?
0: Look, no, look, no, hey,
1: oh,
0: there,
1: oh,
0: yeah, I have one.
2: Oh,
0: no, no, no, look, no, most remiss, sir.
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1: oh, yes, oh, sir,
0: and it's almost in a bad way, but I say,
1: oh, yeah, come one, sir, effect. Inti baby o
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2: 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Baby
0: 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San out here.
1: 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See the west your boat du kunu o ho.
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0: 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Right.
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2: 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Craft again, about your new one, yes, so your baby soon, Eddie Kaibono, Eba, and Inti Abana Bay, Yano, Minimia Ba,
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2: 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Now, what baby, so say,

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0: The NBA playoffs are underway, and now you can trade every game on Kalshi. 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San Antonio is currently trading at 19% to win it all, meaning a $100 trade pays out over $500 if they take the title. On Kalshi, you're trading against other people in a live market. No house, no odds makers. 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
1: we
0: tough guy because who this guy I got to talk about who really, what the other
1: day.
0: And it's over him, no. Na, ne the end or the ashen. So what I say, na, a compress it. Over a period of time, no, na, a cop, a magnesiatic nerve, no, a damage, no. And near one lifestyle, at this idea never. Now, another lifestyle, at this idea never. Obi, oha, a man, money, man, you know, a dunfo. Magos, you are bet matanase, now across all nine barco. Ah. Yes, make sure you see at the canon. The no matter the paper practical no man make at the one.
1: Now,
0: any book, the back endpoint.
1: And one thing me it's not see.
0: Sir, Obi, what cross on nine? Sir, what cross on nine? And kawo what no? What cross on nine? What the bone? What the nifa? A two bone come no swa.
1: Ewa,
0: 5 minutes ya.
1: No way, na de nifa no swa to bone come no swa.
0: E rabasa we didn't fear.
1: Yeah, didn't
0: fear. Adi ane yaso so wosi wo. Everybody all correct.
1: Hey,
0: Eti. Wo to suna. What cross on nine? Obi wa ne cross ye no. Why left here? Debia wa the left no. And the cross oko right.
1: And no be feel comfortable.
0: And no be feel comfortable. But wo yesa no a na what na se che na ye wo lifestyle la. We ni enka na se eye one time thing na make am asem wo a wo taye sa de no all the time no e bedroom me bi no once ya wo te wo se no a wa cross o nine say no ahonde ni nyina ba be gina ba ko so
1: wow
0: 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anywhere Marcus ya over a long period of time no won say there's that kind of compression because body no and nerves you know nyina should be used at the same time and you say if you compress o ma ho 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
0: 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Once a waiting na a wall was surrounding in our mom, your base. He says, I want more dupano. Waiting a wall was surrounding in our ever begin our day, a beginner with sissy. I'm an also son of Ubuana coffers. 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Obua no or drive it. Now a beer will be the car if you were cheap. What a pine about carnato.
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0: 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And in Tina, your word gym, your word instructors. Your quire, your fast word, that dear cry far. 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
1: o ye expert.
0: O ye expert ya. 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
0: Na aye ding. 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Now eno so kura so no, it's me kofa adi efen se sciatica. 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
0: Yes.
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0: 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So we never know your problem. We don't mean yes, I didn't mean
1: you. We don't mean we don't mean move. We don't
0: mean nerve. Now you're very tense.
1: Yes, sensing.
0: I sensing. Now, but we say, I say, I know we say. Now, we now know. So I see at the cano. I'm back holding in ano. I sensing. I just say sensations, feeling. I think I was a kefemuno. What the end of that time? No, I think I know. I am limited.
1: Dog, any mazipu? I will check.
0: Yes. The muscle pool can be sa if it's a sciatica, it's me the back. And other nerves, so
1: it's
0: me sympathetic, ne parasympathetic, and also no, it's me the back. No, Momono, so woman said, dear, my defense, woman is say, all the time, say, if you see, Eba one nine, and a woman say, a fiction, and answer, or muscle, so no, because I got the muscle pools, now the air party, and answer. O mozo so no ene puli wu. Me ba jote le me kanate. It was ena a loke wu sa. Yes. It can be a sign of sciatica. 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
1: Iwe.
0: Oh, who say a way no to pay jabo se nana nano ede kofo. 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
1: Waka ho.
0: Waka. Ne nine no won't mean nine and nine so.
1: Yes, I won't mean tenacity. Dana said won't to me, Enna.
0: Would to me, whom you are in our tenacity? What
1: no, no, no.
0: And I'm almost sorry. A
1: problem,
0: Bona,
1: and
0: tea.
1: And I'm betting what, Sim?
0: No, it's
1: a jay.
0: I said, yeah. I said, yeah, all of a sudden when you goosebumps. Mm-hmm. I was saying, I'm tear good, nine, I did three tea, mimintim. Do. Wo hu se ne nan no wo hu se ne nan ni from sisi no amba ne to ase ni sa no man ne ne nan nyina no wo hu se bibi ene nam ho movement as a moa wa bi ni nam no e ho no as a ten time now bo hu se from sisi ni ba ne nan ni nyina no wo se atenka se de nka wo se ko te feeling e bi anka bibi twa no a that part of the body no wo hu se sensations no anya adwuma yie. It will be a canon. Well, who's a moja cray bar? Want to say, be a canon. Oh, yes. It will be wa, obit masham pavoa. Pavoano or seno. Na, a you and an assay. But one for any who's in Papua, yes. Na, wouldn't ya be a friend's tingling sensations? Tingling. I said in panier. Na, in fact, there was a time I may yes, our topic. M. Sir. About 2 weeks ago, on my sister station, a year OKFM. Now, my real topic in the year, and one will be catching and say, Doctor, now go point it out. When yes, I had the terrest solid month, Amma, or moon team entry, now the hydrant is a okoya scan, okocha, S3 and the din shoe, set when yes, I had the end. And I want them pinky, I feel pinky, and want them crying for it. It was say, ye didn't come on, not on them, lend that or cock, bone shoe, a cock. Fancy spiritual because that dream mono said the yard is yellow because a bus sudden
1: sure
0: it's not dream mono when a spiritual man because I don't catch and say what could tear be so
1: okay
0: it all of a sudden will be a ultimate sort of quad you might feel when I know you know when I'm waiting up
1: that's a dog and no yet about opener I had to say
0: Da da da da da da da da da da da da da da da da da da da da da da da da da da da da da da da da da da da da da da da da da da da da da da da da da da da da da da da da da da da da da da da da da da 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da da da da da da da da da da da da da da da da da da da da da da da da da da da da da da da da da da da da da da da da da da da da da da da da da da da da da da da da da da da da da da da da da da da 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
1: me jiti say say the na dog o chechire mu no wuti pa e bia na wo lifestyle bia wa ye ni mre bia atwa mu eno na de so pa cho wanya mfie be sen
2: o me 50 years
1: 50 years. 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
3: me you so you know
1: patro bibia boko there
3: yo wado
1: yo wasem bisa
3: that gave you me for them feeling new
1: 5 years.
3: I've seen them and feeling
1: 5 years. Oh, the understand, I see who know.
3: In fact, a free Mississippi, a bar, the two are the other, the
1: 95.
3: Okay. And then I am Yankasa, a young group.
1: Now,
3: Manu and Rue, and you're very old.
1: Now,
3: who
1: call hospital? Almost a day.
3: Hospital, Omo, and said, Uncle, Baba, and Sherman.
1: Hmm.
3: Now, meaning, say, me a painter.
1: We a painter.
3: Okay. And I am for a Yuma.
1: Okay.
3: And maybe me for a Chiliana, you see, and Anna's are unistati, or Yawi Stati.
1: Okay. And see, dear doctor, I can't canoe, would you share Shimua? Bibia now yeno dada, the bit is a painting, no home, Bibia now we ain't in our Jiddy Salmon Abana. But Enkan and the Amigidis are now who is as Obina.
3: Oh.
1: Ofre ewo so ana ye niwo akasa ewo eho Dr. Dubuati ye ne ye kasa e de afa siatika ho na fe ye hunu se de esi etie ewo ho etu de
4: fa wase mi sane bra
1: idi sifo
5: yeah
1: good afternoon ana ma ha
5: yeah ena
1: you
5: the most important topic na mu discuss no
1: aha
5: I say a problem in editing last year.
1: Last year?
5: Yes, last year, yeah.
1: Okay.
5: Now, there wasn't any sign. Me maybe a neighbor, I may not sign here. You may, me are sorry, you. If you are sorry, normally me are sorry, I won't say a good year, and I saw. A year cream, young cream of four. Aha, you know. If you name my sorry, yeah, I'm sorry, yeah, I'm saying, me poo, and Katia, I'm sorry, I'm sorry, I'm sorry, I'm sorry, I'm sorry, I'm sorry, I'm sorry, I'm sorry, Intimi mi fanse o ma mi twetwe me nemu kakan kakra biga me ka wonai sa na juno mi koda en paso me di dam paso sa more than one me nine no sukura na na ya se
1: wow
5: be mami nine no sukura na ya se na enam me so no se di me ya me go me ho tin wo self research mu kakan kakra eya doctor penny and point doctor ya what you will kasi ye me follow no pan tema o kona 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Ofi mi se, obeba babe attend it to me. You imagine say painkiller na or inject him no by 3-4 hours no mean painkiller na say I need to make you.
1: Afena say you ya bio.
5: Things na be worse kra. Into one doctor na by obi dey be some questions na make questions no obi some say me ya accident say na na dey dem say o tin ko ye x-ray any MR then let me mean kina we me she no go to ma me because this say man nti aje we wo je bomodin na bua mi omo si no no se we nyata je na o nti o te course o ma mi sorry nanti e I was able to walk all right but let me keep things no ka kan ka o mi ne si no o ana doctor na se o ma mi think like say me je me ko by this time no me sa
1: ma na wa sa ba
5: ni ko e ma me di
1: okay
5: In fact, advanced planners are winning treatment. It's a costly exercise. Then a bear, and I know a new nurse, and it's a doctor, and a canoe, a movie, and yes, I sometimes I will say a stroke, and soon a stroke.
1: Yo, yo. As I did, that's a papa, papa. Yes, a move. 0302257900
5: Collins,
1: my hand.
6: Yeah, no, ma'am.
1: Pacho, what call there? Okay. Pacho, what's in Missa?
6: Nothing is a medium, sir, for your door and your answer. Today, last year, April, number. Now, you say I'm a tsunami night. But I put you in the morning. You're doing me not a best time to cook a machine. I found the night to us. Yeah, you cook me night, don't you? Cook a machine of fun. 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
1: Okay. 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And now, yeah, you. 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Yeah, that's it. 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
8: That's right. 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
8: Well, it's possible. 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Yeah, say, o me ya na no ya ka say o cross wa. Say nyina so ya form of exercise.
7: Sure.
8: Edika o cross we ya.
7: So balance no.
8: Na ka wa balance kakra. 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Because all yan sana say we move na e bia wa cross wo nan no abe 1 hour. 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itimi de ba en obi so so was say was say wonu so anya ne de be 5 years ago
7: e we ye ai apiade no
8: ah
7: was say wonu so so
8: wonu so so
7: wo ye painter
8: ya ajapia ajapia na wonu so so aha eno no so so no me intimi nka say painting no en e de ba ye but the most important thing is say science ya woke kan nyina na de ebeye se yebeye scan ni akwe se eye sciatic nerve no ene touch ma
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0: The NBA playoffs are underway, and now you can trade every game on Kalshi. 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
1: FDA, Shusha, sir, a JD and crack to him, my dear, to Musa, a year.
5: Darling,
2: yes.
5: Now then, what popular so much more, whatever.
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8: Over 1,900 matches brought us to the football finals month. 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It only remembers how it ends. The Premier League, Betway Prem, UEFA Champions League, Serie A, La Liga and more. 8 trophies, 1 month of mayhem to decide them all. 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It's on.
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It's been ya why it's been ya. And now Kalebi is now a joke at them, Sena. What's the woman watch? It's been ya why it's been ya. And come with me.

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I can't deny it. If you're feeling me, come and join us, sing the song. Hey, chinchin, chinchin, I'm a mehuniyam. Hey, I'm passing so mugwaro. 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Hey, I'm passing so mugwaro. What's the name? When we can tell you, me will be done. Your love took me by surprise, and it's a fact that I can't deny. Someone please tell me why. Me have to pay the price now. Your love took me by surprise, and it's a fact that I can't deny.

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Oh, he could choke fefel.

Today's Friday, you know that? We funkalize, we hippalize, we jam you guys out there. What's the name? Fachemio. Namin Kredin. And you know, Mumu Amiya. Oh, what's the name? And from Snow and Nipahu. Hey, I know Muku. Oh, Kotojegu from and Sodan Soyam. What the Fachemio. Across the Waka, Nasu Amiya. Yeah, cause we're crying. We're cutting on reality. I say, somebody, cause I don't love you anymore, but I'm not gone. I'm still here. Thank God it's Friday, freaky, funky one. Fat Chase, what are the background there? On the mixes of the turntable DJ, Tozik, the finest DJ, doing his own mixes out there. Kurt Johansson backing up. And the online crew are all set out there, making sure you have us online. You're watching us live on Facebook, TikTok, YouTube, and what have you. My name once again is Mickey the Triple Darling, your one and only darling on radio. Sitting in for the Ankan Kwame Yabwa. Thank God it's Friday, freaky funky one. From now to 6 o'clock approximately, it's always a pleasure and a duty to be with you. But as you're driving along, I just want to find out, are you in your seatbelt? Yeah, can't seatbelt, that's a call private for now because draw any passenger for me, there's no seatbelt. Seatbelt now, you chew ya, chew ya. Chew ya, matashi. Which man now those just what he's never went anymore. And one who seat belts. I'm a Maori Cray, Koya Day. Missing my day. Oh. Kokachira, what does that? Why then? Even to why then? Sometimes we mistakenly hit those that we love so very dearly and we just gotta say sorry. But now sometimes some of the guys and the ladies are, they find it very difficult to say sorry. You know that. But sorry, Nubu, I know I come and I brussel. Well, I can't sorry, sir. Debi, I chin is sorry. I chin is sorry. Watching me, I'm not sorry, sir. I've been no kind of shit. What's your starting date here? Watching papa, sir. Watching me 50 times with different women. When you had done walk over, no one of us will be die. When you're a mojan, only DNA. Fatche. All right, so if you're driving a long ride now, so be out finding not so power show our Fatche. No, the drive time is there just to educate, entertain, and inform. And sometimes when we vibe with you out there. No one tears us out, bruh, bonus on it, and then, to be also to be the boniche. So I said to be another one, shedder. Bible say, infa bonin in chair, infeared your song, a song, a song. 77 times 7. I don't know, infa bonin in chair, and then, I know the bonin at your peace, 1043 FM, Sabri, and Tifache, quapping up, coming out the background there. Alright, so we done about 48 minutes after 5, after 4. We're hitting 5 in 12 minutes time. Fache. Then, Ukrema, Sabre, so it will be down for a chain, yeah. Why you then? When you made back, why you won't miss, yes, I won't answer one actually, no one miss out once I'm now with you. Hey, I will. Don't say, Yachu, pa! This one, there, you are caught. Just say, Yachu, so where they are chill. Yeah! Now, you musao. You musao. The way you are true creature, you must know what we can't draw. Only salty. Any more idea? Any talking so, talking so, be more idea. Oh, don't want you, son. If you are here, what you are among all the presenters, look to me, cast out phone, super Johansson. Hey. Oh, Kade, what are you talking to?
kwa jwa se tumi kasa wo phone so beye an hour two. Tosi. How? Uno ba tumi kasa sa two solid 1 hour over an hour. No ni girl ne kasa wo phone so. Girl nsa nsa wa brochure. O kumasi heya. Kumasi heya. Dema. And yet, you answer any human in the economy, which is a different question. Guy, we are talking about. Ah, Charlie, a bit to make a cell phone switch. Sure, me. Make a day. Tossy, what am I saying? What am I? Make a day. What a bit, a bit, a bit. Just a me, oh, frame in a hi. Oh, how are you? I'm fine. I'm good. It's been a while. Yeah, Charlie, but all is well. Okay, where are you? I'm home. Okay, I'm almost awake, Charlie. So, if you have a call, all right. Okay, then take care. Talk later. Bye. I guess there's some heated arguments, which is like some issue, serious one. But no more paddy paddy conversation there. 1 hour a day, make a day. Ah. Ubu to make a sign on our bridges when you're blue jeans. To make a full blue jeans, I'm outside. We say, open energy drink, beer, man, in your blue jeans energy drink. What you And the only energy drink I bet you my bring it now, and I wow, feel good all the time. You know, blue jeans has been in existence for the past 20 years, and I'm telling you, OBN himself blue jeans, and no one energy drink I win a vitamin B, B3, B6, B12, and then so promote our high performance, no, and endurance. 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And our 0550-01-0000 Your blue jeans energy drink. And this one is all about Project 1 Million campaign is on. 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

0: We're gonna have a good time tonight. You're gonna dance the morning light. Not to waste about that. Back in the days, old school jam. Tossa could be taking over. So keep it right here. Don't flip it. In the meantime, we're having a good time on radio as you're driving along. Charlie O'Connor, bro. And then Friday, where are you flagging out? Where are you chilling out? Where are you hanging out? But tomorrow, we're having the relaxing out time at Superb Lounge in the Kroponek Kwapim. Tomorrow, Saturday, come to Superb Lounge in the Kroponek Kwapim. Let's have a very beautiful, relaxing evening as we're hanging out with all the DJs on rotation, MCs on rotations, Nana Kwame and Perry, the finest. MC KK, myself and I, Mickey the Triple Talent, DJ Ranking, DJ Opener, DJ Zweezy. Hey, all the DJs will be on stage. MC Kitty and the rest. The Hive Man himself. Alright, so we're gonna have a wonderful time tomorrow on the mountains. Come experience that wonderful, beautiful weather at Superb Lounge, where you relax and enjoy good music. You know what I'm saying? Let's have a good time. We gotta go on the telephone lines now. The numbers to call is 0302-257-901. 0302-257-900. A shout out going out to Lord Session. Wow, wow thing. Lord Session. Wow, wow things. Are you in Ghana or in the UK? Where are you listening to me from? Are you watching me somewhere? Alright, so let's have a good time. Once again, be on my phone lines now. Mani Mema. Which of them? And it's me stay longer when it's come to sex. Ah, or be stay without it. Not all you cool. Good evening. I got it. Hello, good evening. It's a dang. Me hui, and Patrol for the Nakasafi. Patrol for the Mami. Majwa ma honest suka kra wai. Okay, Majwa mi tiu sabri. Mani mema. Okay.
1: Majwa okoji
0: konsa ah. Okay.
1: Hello.
0: Okay, mami tiwe. Okay.
1: Omo ni na. Almost
0: every
1: normal
0: it's
1: to me. It's
0: stay
1: long,
0: pa. Man, money be to me stay long.
1: A
0: man is to be stay long. Man, be
1: idea.
0: Man,
1: money
0: be only idea, pa. A man
1: so
0: a okay, that's it. But there, we now score. Line Akati, line two Nakati, Hansen. Okay, hello, good evening.
2: Evening.
0: That's today.
2: Oh, nyame adumo meke nuhu ni o kaswa.
0: Kaswa, ade oni nkwada nne wo fie.
2: Oh, devi o meke mapoji mako meko fie.
0: Me disa obi I die da o.
2: Oh.
0: Enti emani mema no.
2: Meke uni devi.
0: Mhm.
2: And then both side nyana. Uni ma de ejiri pa.
0: Me tie.
2: Udi di mi a ene yare na papa.
0: Den yare.
2: Eh?
0: Udi di mi wi a den yare na ba.
2: Oh, did me we are not be a can your body, but I come to Wamba.
0: And you bet me I'm a common new one.
2: Men, I'm a little bit of a material.
0: Hey, you're ready.
2: Did me,
0: you can't stay too long, eh?
2: David, and I said that I are any funny, are any different, but I only had a part of
0: one. As long as I want what India.
2: Oh,
0: I don't know.
3: Nicky,
0: yeah,
3: you show
0: a
3: Facebook live.
0: Oh, that's beautiful. That's nice.
3: Ah, don't you know me, Nakatano?
0: Hey, any more.
3: Ah, Baba Bakupe. Ah, so, Nicky, I have to let me know what
0: it is. Matty Meba.
3: Ah, Mr. The way I was charged, why you black now? What do you say?
0: Hey, what's up, nigga?
3: Ah, Nicky, we are fans of Nusa Kakakola. Ah, Nicky, we are great.
0: But that's it.
3: Ah, we go side.
0: That's it. na ema ni me ma no ema ni me ma no when is still long
3: fire
0: for fire
3: chambers
0: ah nicho
3: watch
0: here
3: fire
0: for pine chamber wow why it is a what did you mean we pa dia
3: who did you
0: know that you're not at all? Into more
3: on
0: funny dessert. Into means now on chess. Okay. W. Yeah, that's
4: good evening.
0: Yeah, good evening. But your father, I
4: guess,
0: I think. I'm not that. Kwabna me and the merma if on a wood mission wants to stay quite a longer without sex. Merma is meeting us. Hello, good evening.
5: Good evening, Mickey.
0: And today?
5: Mami Adomo.
0: But you're not going to say?
5: Mami Sewa.
0: Mami Sewa, Bibi Aboko, dear. And the weekend, you when it's rain?
5: Mami Sewa, Bibi
0: Aboko. Where are you?
5: Mami Sewa.
0: Aboko all night.
5: There, all night.
0: Now, when it's rain, Mami Sewa, you're not going to say?
5: I'm not going to say.
0: It's Friday, and then when you're all night?
5: There.
0: What's your evening service?
5: Yes.
0: Time, Bain, to what time?
5: 6 to 8 o'clock.
0: I'm sorry, Bain. Oh, Jidinsa.
5: Me Jidinsa.
0: No, I don't offer you, I'm sorry.
5: Name Ferro.
0: Yeah, Ferro was officer.
5: Sorry, I am message of the
0: hour. We didn't see the message of the hour, church. Praise the Lord.
5: Amen.
0: But church, I'm a man, I'm a infinite meeting us. So,
5: me offer. When you are 112
0: years. There be, answer what's not with you.
5: There be, no of our own. Only in me and you, and have been a new. No, I even move the dream to when you are 112 years.
0: And you know, to meet Nancy chain for long, and if you see him with money, my woman, it's me, Nancy for long without sex.
5: Never, no, no, no, if you we and some will do. And that will be a perform crab by. When you do feel pet, nothing of whom I'm fan. Of course, it's a weird. None of the other woman I am, where you know, or more. But Mimi who say, Mimi Kumon, we have been 10 years or 12 years. But who the woman I have granted me my umbrella.
0: And so, oh no, and so on yet, or to me chance on my sex.
5: Oh. Sir, I knew they say, I'm going to be, and put them for to baby.
0: And you know, sometimes Miss I want Tiasia now, Miss C. Now, baby, I don't mean in the media. Let's say, who's one Tiasia? One Tiasia, you. Yeah, that's it. Well, if you are there, I could win in a 101 media. Oh, if you're from Bayern, so be we. Good evening.
6: Well,
0: sir, I'm very
6: good.
0: I said, what today? At your moment, Capimini. At your moment.
6: Yeah,
0: you Capimini, Anna?
6: You
0: make
6: me a
0: Capimini. Okay, you can clean Conan, sir.
6: Mm-hmm.
0: It's you, me and Merma.
6: Mickey, maybe of your vacancy, Mamma, you to meet us, he said, yeah, when is there any funny answer? And Mamma, and Yadia, you to meet us, crap.
0: Mm-hmm.
6: guess ni da so to wo but where is na for worry wo mo ni obi no ma ko wo ti eh eh ti mama dear Mickey mama dear you to me say you ho so crack crack
0: na wan kasa ti mu we
6: Mickey one minute na gata
0: yeah, do you want me to ask what? Line. Hello, good evening. Hello. Good evening. Today. What for then? I can say thing.
5: Mickey, me pacho. Man, check seminar
0: too.
5: Okay.
0: Yeah, man, okay. And the man to me show most in my own. Okay. All right. Oh, I know my mom is the one because I'm the one who's the one. Good evening.
7: Good evening.
0: What's your radio? Radio. Net here, right?
7: I don't know.
0: What's your father? Hello? Because
7: I'm
0: the one
7: crossing.
0: What's your father?
7: Your
0: friend
7: was a cobra de gore.
0: Hey, my friend was a cobra de gore.
7: Me, I am.
0: Wow. 10 years. Atanasi. Good evening.
8: Good evening,
0: Jack. Which Matanasi 10 years?
8: Yeah.
0: Huh? Why did I say?
8: Mr. Williams,
0: what's the thing?
8: Kaswa
0: Domiabra. Kaswa Domiabra. Wow. That was beautiful. Until me and Merriman are here for the show most part. I managed to be sure I was young. Okay. Who 2008? And you won't worry and only girl. And you be a as a one yari, Bibi Anyo. Why are you saying you to sometimes? Hey, 2008, 2009, 2010, and
9: you were 2020. 18
10: years,
9: I said, no. Because you said, I se se so hwehwe mu acha se mema no I said within 1 month 20 mi kra no 20 rounds dey also winya to protect your prostate, you know. Oh, sana hwehwe mu
0: main ti papa. Okay. Akono bunny.
9: Anya akono bunny. Aye prostate na. Anya akono bunny. Your prostate ni ntia.
0: Okay. Akra so that kesin come why?
10: No.
0: Hey.
10: Hello.
0: 18 years.
10: Hello.
0: Hello. What's the bon come? Onko. Good evening.
10: Good evening, Mickey.
0: That's today.
10: Me
0: we your friend and I guess
10: Richard Mekazefi
0: Oh okay Richard Bibi Abakodi
10: Me Adam
0: Mekazefi Nice one My interview
10: Yeah Niki Ariana be a more can you mean I remember but you did it a man to make man to
0: picture
10: because and there the ego be doing the demo be one of anybody because we can just one
0: How's it going? Good evening.
11: Good evening.
0: Patrick, what's your name on Friday?
11: Patrick, I'm Madame Mary.
0: Madame Mary, what's your name?
11: Joseph,
0: wow, Madame Mary, it's your name. My name is Nasi Chepa. Ah, I'm on your sex. Okay.
11: My
0: man is here. My man is here. My man is here.
11: Okay.
0: All right. Madame Mary, that's it. Okay. Right, I'm not picking any more calls, okay? We get about 7 more minutes to 6, does it?
9: Nana.
0: I was only my man. But my partner was about 18 years.
9: Nigiri
0: was 2008. And after that, only Oban night up to now.
9: My hubby, there need a determination, but in reality...
0: If you are not done, you need to do it. You need to finish the movie.
9: Determination. I don't know why you're
0: not saying... Next, I can be saying, on any woman.
9: Hey, one who said... Obi kura minimum bi anu ne de ne se on pese oba fu fro baba betete ne mana one ne yire no I know ba kun so so no se o se respect o woman ne yire ni nti no
0: on ne obi antena bi
9: obi oba bi antena bi
0: eso so on oba betena nti on oba bi ana
12: o je o de wan no don ru a e bi wo
9: I know there as to say on ne obi ana on de o se on ne obi antena bi ba kun de o se on ware bi because on pese obi baba be separate
0: I was asking one lady about the same thing. Well, I was three.
9: Mm-hmm.
0: And I said, yeah, or person worry, why not be saying, ah, me money, didn't say, ask me, see, who power in a day? Now you've got your businesses running. Papa, a chan, quatane, chapati, munina. Look at the guys around everything. I didn't have a person worry. Oh, Mickey, someone say, oh, bad dear, oh, and so what I'm saying, no, son, your man, a chemo. Don't live your life to please anybody. For people to say, what were you? You're going to marry somebody. Ah, obeba, obetuwe dintu. You have to win your man. The kind of love you have with you and your kids.
9: Yeah.
0: And kwadano being say, be a woman, papa not attention too much. Papa no so feel say, and kwadano ni right say, umbe kasa.
9: They have been a stumbling block somewhere.
0: Me, along the line, now you are to choose between your children and that man you're going to marry. Almost when you say, papa na nye womu papa. And I almost when you, and that, after that
9: in that situation, it's the one ya Obama or say,
0: there will be problems. A lot of things happen. This is a why only man who hear Obama woman be concentrate on your kids. Obama could try and hunt kakra.
9: But one say,
0: Phyllis in the bar.
9: Bible say, and yes, Obama come for better.
0: It's only the men. Men worry. Only the back room. I say, we're going to be cool.

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2: 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Woshe Constitutional Review Committee won chume de nwa. E yen se se administrator of two lands. Ena fe lands commission. Aye no she ministry of lands and natural resources aseno. Yen kan womu emwom. Ope nini se debi. What is your name? And you are not going to be able to get a war house of chiefs to do media. You are not going to be able to get a more chimpanzee for our genesis to say, Sana Mono and Penny for Chance A2O. So, what the administrator of two lands and our thing, Ministry of Lands and Natural Resources, or can we now boom at the Aquaco share a yes, dear Baco Aseno and Penny for say or Jenny Esher called Dartia and why into one penny for into Sana Mono.
3: Aye pa one any minister of local government, especially minister no, and then they are fine pa you know only ask them. Now chieftaincy aye independent under the constitution. And now can local governance starting free an animal. I didn't know what say, a dear combat ministry. Aye independent. Now send a constitution, you know, I did two must say, na nanomo the only independent. Then you know, that's a budget allocation. Young fine man an animal. Yes, sorry da yes, basabasa woman, you know, a mu or a. And the mu at your son there, a free chieftaincy. I didn't know about that. Yanin to not say a sample next year. A seminar shan't say, or say, you get on what the moon yet to can order so many parts. I'll give it to me. Then you're away, Yankee, a baby Miss Lunion's account to her. Be a bad day, Dibrika, Yapakusiano. And why a year meeting me? Say, yeah, oh, and be a meeting, and I did to Kabaya, and can't yet to kind of meeting. Yan never be pretty a catching.
2: Ojia hoho, Yaujebi, Sanso, et Tuanso, et Chemuse. 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
3: The will be a free burger, however, I'm going to get the highest TNT. I'm on 1,002. Or should be or travel for 14 hours. Or the people have a kumate. No bar, the certain allowance, I'm on 200. We say I'm on 300. And the enum to porno, the TTSS school for no. This is a compatriot, what if we meet you? I mean, independence, not your one. Then you're aware of that, the royalties, most of us royalties, 10% depend on the MIA. Royalties.
2: National House of Chiefs one president ojia hoho yaunchebi ye jina we so ni atu ye jedi fo nkraba madam yes just say money internet ba ye beto akase ni so
4: peace fm
5: o jamno no na nse dia wo jiwani asa confidence level so asa kwosro pa
6: e wo se mani jie e fi se ma fa mr kill aye be man kasa
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0: me so me pesa me ye bere manka sa enti manya Mr. Kew ni bi wahia to
1: Mr. Kew our pharmacies herba and over the counter medicine shops dudua kokulun Ghana limited east legon a champo junction for 0244 139176 ana 0204 139176 a member what do you fear doing what you crown kwa and the Mr. Kew
2: FDA aji ejedi enkra to yatum.
3: At the top bar, angry customers are waiting because a penalty is about to be taken. Abna has burnt the jollof because she was celebrating Ghana's goal. Everything can wait because it's the FIFA World Cup 2026. 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
9: Oh yeah, Ghana this year, ha. And I'm brave enough to say, we are the best soon more than hurting him, no. You're the new ABC. You're the opinion, you're the best soon more, and you're me. Sadat, Mohammed, my name.
10: Nana, I'm my adult to four. In fact, Sadat, I'm my awesome chemist. Adrenaline the Osun's garlic capsules wine. We or the garlic and I ye unu be call when you pay the animal a boa pomodin and my behun sakrayama pan wobu say and nemabi an I swing to uni pediana emuno garlic noa dietitian down brano or two yen 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preocupe edia somwa pomodin. NTN Ghana also we there for you everywhere you go. Network in this word they say. Yeah, no at MTN network and on kwa. Now they hear calls with data services and abeta masia chain. High Sense Ghana and your everyday prices for everyday people. Or our electrical appliances are hood obit television set, washing machine, microwave, and fan so we have electric cooker, a high sense of soya and was a woko. Yeah, no one shenan so high sense and yamani ye papa. And it's in a brown uncle for to me kako to near man over no beton abode at the ma one to one kasako high sense one showroom bia neko kochi and yema hudra wom e toni be wobble cry a bono a wofom high sense say open chemu attend the medium media and it wada myself for Saturday phone number 0302 55 0000 Na high sense in penny for agile so Dolphin roofing system, madam and team, ya si dino, ya bebo 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A or hinder your spines as a wine. 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Or here's spices are now de woo. 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So yen a meko ji a drum papa. Aye friend Lawson Law Care Mister Ediama wo. E wabu ba u si se wu ye. Ye friend papa na the virgin doctor and you won't and a born home samranisa, and ma edikan for ya was shan say and nom. Lawson Law Care Mister no, and soon san so papa munya woma pum with dear hono, or mankasa ne bo, doctor san samranene se, or ye the virgin doctor. 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
4: Oh, correct, sir.
5: I'll take a woman.
4: Mary made your delayman capsules here, wouldn't you, dear?
5: Why, yeah.
4: I wouldn't know when you're a son. Would delay a demand of papa. Now, what's say? Now, when you're pa.
5: Delay my capsules. I don't know. I'm my sister, I'm going to get my attention.
4: I can see. Now, look at Mr. and then the capsules, sir. A man and Maryman, you know, be no. Me no be in the middle. Who me say?
5: Me who say, what he feel, I have felt neat, pa.
4: And then I will question what would delay, sir.
5: Sir.
4: Lock and mister, and in the capsules. Minsu efiti kromu ya ubiye mura. 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
5: Bema na ube bia ube hudia wumpe. 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
4: Lock and Mr. and in the capsules.
5: And what's that here?
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10: Mira, na what did you wee?
11: Annie, but mommy, pa.
10: Oh, take a cracker home with Doviasi. Oh dear, what you know? Oh, be any of you.
11: Hey, and Jimmy, I mean, yeah. Now, only Madame for Baby check a crack, do the excuse me, a crack.
10: Yes, my love.
11: Hey, a dead essay. And your wife, Rina, who sits Yari and the Coquanti, you won't find your share. And you, Mrs. Yarinti, now, my baby, this Wakraman. Now, who can say what's Jammy or try about powder? Set me on, or try about powder. And no, now, Bammy, you, Mrs. Yarin, in every Honoma. She said, me, Timmy Cotto, sorry, my. Fire, Wobano, Wobam Ranis, I know.
14: I felt was some running.
11: Otria,
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11: Otria Bapada, eh? A Batis Yarianum Sarodia, a Yetumapa, and Council, a painful, a battle or more menu for, and in Quadabu in fear to me, you do uncome. 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
33: 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That says the time. And the time is Peace Cafe time on your super dial 104.3. And 104.3 is, of course, Peace FM. We're here again another Friday night, Friday evening, time to party, time to jam, turn your mood, we'll switch your mood into the party mood. Most definitely is the five-star general, Nana Frempon, Ansu Jiabwa, the Bono President, Coaching Rasi International Royal, COP, Michael Nana Nketia, NFA, Dasebre, Kwekubo Ting, Owo, New Jabin Mahine, Amo fa se na wo radio so no one na wa ba no enti na fie dey radio so be ye dey. So up on the show will be the news in brief approximately 2000. We switch over to studios B for the 8 o'clock news, and then when we are done we'll come, and then the beautiful ladies put their legs in the dancing shoes, boogie to the Electric Avenue, Electric Boogie. That's gonna be old school. So activating the 80s playlist on the show Peace Cafe. Right after that, when we hit 10 p.m., then we take a word of God from Christ Vision Sanctuary, led by Prophet Louis Makaya. That will be at 10 o'clock till 10 p.m., 10:30 p.m. And then Kwaju Hansen takes over the radio, and it's on and on and on till tomorrow morning. Okay, so give the inside banana in. Good evening to you. See you soon. I was there for Emma Wakwaba. I hire peace from my brother for 7 hours. Sorry, mom for Chemi. Or soon for this year, Nana from Ponens, Ujia Boni, Mrantiano from me, DJ Toxic. Me wafa, COP Mike and Nankati, or from me, Toxic, or no, Bobby's Kakra. What did I say? Entine Yaba, and if you day, Yabe Jagum Kakra, na first segment, you know, you dedicate Yama Mrantiano. I mean, the Afrobeat, Afropop, Hip Life, High Life. That is how we do it. And then ya can news no we no train case born ye we are na fade. Kwala no my assignment ye we monkoda and Friday mo abre. Ochina monko school monkonkoda na mpanyifo ye media sa. And into me mo bibia kwaba. Aha. Eye hefa.
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The NBA playoffs are underway, and now you can trade every game on Kalshi. You can also trade on who wins each series, the conference finals, and the championship. San Antonio is currently trading at 19% to win it all, meaning a $100 trade pays out over $500 if they take the title. On Kalshi, you're trading against other people in a live market. No house, no odds makers. And as odds move, you can buy in or out anytime throughout the postseason. For a limited time, download the Kalshi app and use code PASS to get $10 when you trade $10. K-A-L-S-H-I. Kalshi. Trade on anything.

team, the playing body of Forever Young Football Club. In short, Forever Young FC. My boss, I am Richard. Richard of AUCB. I say, I'm a big up, senior. More concord, more home, more him. Na ebefa. Adwuma na dey enough for. So shout out to the playing body, the management team of Forever Young FC. Epa macha. Last mo lunch na chance dey buy na.